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2: Happy Monday, everybody. It is October 5th. A local effort is making a big difference for someone facing a major challenge. A local sports organization is starting its season with some fresh faces in key positions. And we're having sunshine for now, but we're going to get colder in the next few days. For Discover Estevan News, I'm Vincent Dupuis. A successful fundraiser at the Lantman Sportsman Dinner with guest speaker Kristen Ryan Getzlaff, former Rough Rider player and former Anaheim Ducks player respectively, brought community members together Saturday night in support of repairs to the town's swimming pool. Chris Getzlaff was sharing stories from his football career and talked about the importance of small town communities in Saskatchewan.
3: The heart and soul of Saskatchewan is, you know, small towns and the communities that are around.
2: Organizers hope the evening support will help ensure the pool is ready to serve local families and future generations next summer. With hunting season now underway, hunters are reminded to use safe hunting practices and stay up to date with changing regulations. Senior Conservation Officer of the Southeast, Lindsay Lako, says all hunters have the responsibility to ensure they have properly identified their target before firing.
4: It's a common thing every year that we get a phone call from somebody saying, you know, first question they ask is, are the white-tailed deer and the mule deer crossbreeding, right? And there is a possibility of it, highly unlikely, but when I go out and I investigate it, it's pretty clear. They've shot themselves a mule deer.
2: He says an unmistakable trait of a mule deer is their big donkey-type ears. Murray GM Estevan has raised $2,600 to help employee Amber Beeks as she prepares for brain surgery. Beeks says her condition has made everyday life increasingly difficult.
5: Major headaches that don't allow me to get up and do stuff, so day-to-day things are getting harder and harder to do. But other than that, day by day, I'm just trying to get through.
2: Beeks is preparing for surgery after being diagnosed with an 8-centimeter brain cyst. The fundraiser was held at Murray GM Friday, where she has worked for more than a year. October is Agriculture Month, and Farm and Food Care Saskatchewan is encouraging residents to celebrate agriculture. Executive Director Clinton Monchuk says agriculture touches everybody's lives.
6: Whether it's talking about the food that you're growing in your garden, whether it's the harvest that hopefully for a lot of farmers is coming to a completion, or ranchers rounding up their cattle and bringing them back home. All these different things that we're doing in an effort to grow food for not only residents here in the province of Saskatchewan, but throughout this country of Canada and around the world.
2: Celebrate Agriculture Week runs October 4th through 10th across Saskatchewan. Alberta has suspended its provincial fuel tax, but a petroleum analysis recently told Discover Estevan a similar move in Saskatchewan appears unlikely. That's the focus of today's Discover Estevan poll. We're asking what Saskatchewan should do, if anything, about the high gas prices. Temporarily suspend the fuel tax, reduce it, offer another form of relief, or take no additional action. You can vote now at discoverestevan.com.
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2: The Estevan Curling Club is heading into a new season with changes to its executive. Here's club manager Pauline Zeal Grimsrud on the leadership change.
7: At the AGM this year, we said goodbye to our long-term president, Devin Formal. He has stepped back from the executive, and we want to thank Devin, first of all, for his years of service and work he's done with the Curling Club.
2: Five new members have joined the board, and Beverly Bund is now serving as president. The club is also moving ahead with its plans for the upcoming season as the ice is currently being put in. The Estevan football U-12 Chargers came up short against the Moose Jaw Bulldogs on Saturday, falling 45-15. Zach Sennin and Lucas Moffat each found the end zone for Estevan, which trailed just by 5 points at halftime. The Bulldogs pulled away in the second half as the Chargers were unable to add to their score. Estevan's Primate Controls U-13 AA Bruins opened their regular season at home Saturday, falling 6-2 to the Regina Blues. The Bruins said penalty trouble hurt them in the loss. On the road, the Apex U-18 AA Bruins dropped a 5-4 decision to the Regina Rangers Saturday before bouncing back Sunday with a 4-3 win over the Regina Capitals. The TSNM U-15 AA Bruins also played on the road Sunday, falling behind 8-3 to the Prairie Storm.
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2: Tonight's just going to have a few clouds and 30-kilometer winds and a low of 7. Tomorrow's going to be sunny with 30-kilometer winds and a high of 20. And tomorrow night's going to be clear, becoming partially cloudy in the evening and a low of 5. For your local 5-day forecast, you can visit discoverestevan.com.
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5: Tonight's just going to have a few clouds with 30-kilometer winds and a low of 7. Tomorrow's going to be sunny with 30-kilometer winds and a high of 20. And tomorrow night's going to be clear, becoming partially cloudy in the evening with a low of 5. For your local 5-day forecast, you can download our Discover Estevan app.
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3: Tonight's just going to have a few clouds with 30-kilometer winds and a low of 7. Tomorrow's going to be sunny with 30-kilometer winds and a high of 20. And tomorrow night's going to be clear, becoming partially cloudy in the evening and a low of 5. For your local 5-day forecast, you can download our Discover Estevan app.

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1: It's Monday, October 5th, and hopefully you're having a good day so far. A local story of determination is drawing support from across the community. As a new season gets underway, one local club is seeing change behind the scenes. It's been feeling a little more closer to summer recently, but that's about to change as we're hitting lower temperatures. For Discover Estevan News, I'm Visit Dupuy. Residents packed the Lantman Recreation Facility for a sportsman fundraiser dinner aimed at helping reopen the community swimming pool. Guest speaker Chris and Ryan Getzlaff, former Rough Rider player and former Anaheim Duck player respectively, took part in a Q&A session that night. Organizer Maureen Ulrich highlighted how the community came out to support the event.
2: I mean, for people to come, like, under the circumstances, with harvest progressing as slowly as it has, to have the community support that we have, guys that are shutting down the combine to come here for a couple of hours to eat and bid on stuff, it just says a lot about the community.
1: Ulrich also said keeping facilities like the pool operating is essential for attracting families and maintaining a strong, vibrant town. All game hunters have a responsibility to understand and maintain safe and sustainable hunting practices. Lindsay Lako, Senior Conservation Officer in the Southeast, says this includes being sure of your target before firing, as they often get calls after misidentifying deer.
3: You can't mistake those big donkey ears. You know, if it runs, it's going to bounce, right? These are all things, but I think they just get focused on the antlers, and especially some of the smaller deer, you can get the antlers a little bit mixed up, especially if it's 100, 150 yards away. So, yeah, making sure of your shot before you pull the trigger.
1: Lako reminds there's no get-out-of-jail-free card for carrying a loaded firearm in a vehicle. A local business is stepping up to help one of its employees prepare for brain surgery. Murray GM Estevan sales manager Ashley Schnick says the dealership wanted to return the support Beeks has shown to others.
4: She just brings light to everyone's life who is here, and she's always willing to help everybody else, and she needed the help, so we wanted to do everything we could for her.
1: The dealership hosted a barbecue fundraiser for Beeks, with community members coming out to donate despite the chilly weather. The event initially raised $2,536 before a last-minute donation brought the total to $2,600. This week is Agriculture Week in Saskatchewan. Clinton Monchuk, Executive Director of Farm and Food Care Saskatchewan, says a province-wide photo contest is once again a major part of the celebration, helping showcase modern farming and ranching.
5: This is a great opportunity. We have prizes for some of the best photos online, and it's pretty easy to enter. 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This is one of those visual things that we can do in an effort to prompt people to talk more about agriculture on social media.
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1: Tonight's just going to have a few clouds and 30-kilometer winds and a low of 7. Tomorrow's going to be sunny with 30-kilometer winds and a high of 20. And tomorrow night's going to be clear, becoming partially cloudy in the evening and a low of 5. For your local 5-day forecast, you can visit discoverestevan.com.
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4: Tonight's just going to have a few clouds with 30-kilometer winds and a low of 7. Tomorrow's going to be sunny with 30-kilometer winds and a high of 20. And tomorrow night's going to be clear, becoming partially cloudy in the evening with a low of 5. For your local 5-day forecast, you can download our Discover Estevan app.
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8: Tonight's just going to have a few clouds with 30-kilometer winds and a low of 7. Tomorrow's going to be sunny with 30-kilometer winds and a high of 20. And tomorrow night's going to be clear, becoming partially cloudy in the evening and a low of 5. For your local 5-day forecast, you can download our Discover Estevan app.
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1: Hopefully having a good day so far. It's Monday, October 5th. One Southeast resident is preparing for a life-changing moment. New leadership and a new season go hand-in-hand for a familiar community organization. And we're having warm temperatures today, but we're going to be cooling off for the rest of the week. For Discover Estevan News, I'm Fitz Dupuis. Community support was on full display in Lantman as residents gathered for a swimming pool fundraiser featuring guest speakers Chris and Ryan Getzlaff, former Saskatchewan Rough Rider player and former Anaheim Ducks player, respectively. Event organizer Randy Ulrich says the pool required major repairs and was unable to operate this past summer.
2: The fundraisers for the swimming pool, it was needed some major repairs in the spring, and we're not able to use it this year, so they've been working on repairing it, and so we have a huge deficit to cover for the swimming pool, so we hope we raise enough tonight for that.
1: With a strong turnout despite the busy harvest season, organizers are optimistic about the fundraiser will help close the remaining funding gap for the project. A common issue during hunting season.
3: Believe it or not, we still find guys with loaded firearms in vehicles. We come along and we do a check, and yeah, their firearms loaded. And whether they forget it or not, it's a dangerous practice. It's unlawful to have a loaded firearm in a vehicle or discharge a firearm from a vehicle. So that's a very serious offense to us, and there's no get out of jail free card for that one.
1: That's Lindsay Lako, Senior Conservation Officer in the Southeast. He says another common issue is improper disposal of waste after field dressing an animal, then leaving the offal in a ditch or on somebody else's land. Lako reminds hunters that they also have to have written permission from the landowner to hunt on their land. A community fundraiser at Murray GM Estevan has raised $2,600 for employee Amber Beeks as she prepares for brain surgery. Beeks has been dealing with an 8-centimeter brain cyst and symptoms including headaches and reduced muscle capacity on the left side of her body. She says the fundraiser was a reminder of the people supporting her through upcoming surgery.
4: I really want to thank all the community who came today. It means so much. You have no idea how much this will help.
1: Beeks has worked at Murray GM for more than a year and says she is looking forward to returning to work when she is able. Building understanding remains a key goal of Agriculture Week, bridging the gap between farmers and consumers. Executive Director of Farm and Food Care Saskatchewan says there is a disconnect between the consumers who are living in the city and what we're doing on farms and ranches.
5: One of the biggest messages that we like to talk about is just making sure we have some of those conversations with people who are in our community and talk about whether it's the challenges or successes that we have on our own farms and ranches. Because there are a lot of questions, and all you have to do is go on social media to see some of those misguided or mistruths that might be spread. Having an opportunity to get the truth out right off the bat is hugely beneficial for our industry.
1: Munchuk says open conversations between producers and consumers are important for improving the public's understanding of agriculture. Should Saskatchewan take action to help drivers facing high gas prices? That's the question in today's Discover Estevan poll, following Alberta's decision to suspend its provincial fuel tax. Your choices are a temporary suspension, a reduction in the tax, another form of relief, or keeping the current fuel tax with no additional action. 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
1: Tonight's just going to have a few clouds and 30-kilometer winds and a low of 7. Tomorrow's going to be sunny with 30-kilometer winds and a high of 20. And tomorrow night's going to be clear, becoming partially cloudy in the evening and a low of 5. For your local 5-day forecast, you can visit discoverestevan.com.
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4: Tonight's just going to have a few clouds with 30-kilometer winds and a low of 7. Tomorrow's going to be sunny with 30-kilometer winds and a high of 20. And tomorrow night's going to be clear, becoming partially cloudy in the evening with a low of 5. For your local 5-day forecast, you can download our Discover Estevan app.
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3: Tonight's just going to have a few clouds with 30-kilometer winds and a low of 7. Tomorrow's going to be sunny with 30-kilometer winds and a high of 20. And tomorrow night's going to be clear, becoming partially cloudy in the evening and a low of 5. For your local 5-day forecast, you can download our Discover Estevan app.
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1: Happy Monday, everybody. It is October 5th. A local effort is making a big difference for someone facing a major challenge. A local sports organization is starting its season with some fresh faces in key positions. And we're having sunshine for now, but we're going to get colder in the next few days. For Discover Estevan News, I'm Vincent Dupuis. A successful fundraiser at the Lantman Sportsman Dinner with guest speaker Kristen Ryan Getzlaff, former Rough Rider player and former Anaheim Ducks player respectively, brought community members together Saturday night in support of repairs to the town's swimming pool. Chris Getzlaff was sharing stories from his football career and talked about the importance of small town communities in Saskatchewan.
2: The heart and soul of Saskatchewan is, you know, small towns and the communities that are around.
1: Organizers hope the evening support will help ensure the pool is ready to serve local families and future generations next summer. With hunting season now underway, hunters are reminded to use safe hunting practices and stay up to date with changing regulations. Senior Conservation Officer of the Southeast, Lindsay Lako, says all hunters have the responsibility to ensure they have properly identified their target before firing.
3: It's a common thing every year that we get a phone call from somebody who says, you know, first question they ask is, are the white-tailed deer and the mule deer crossbreeding, right? And there is a possibility of it, highly unlikely, but when I go out and I investigate it, it's pretty clear they've shot themselves a mule deer.
1: He says an unmistakable trait of a mule deer is their big donkey-type ears. Murray GM Estevan has raised $2,600 to help employee Amber Beeks as she prepares for brain surgery. Beeks says her condition has made everyday life increasingly difficult.
4: Major headaches that don't allow me to get up and do stuff, so day-to-day things are getting harder and harder to do. But other than that, day by day, I'm just trying to get through.
1: Beeks is preparing for surgery after being diagnosed with an 8-centimeter brain cyst. The fundraiser was held at Murray GM Friday, where she has worked for more than a year. October is Agriculture Month, and Farm and Food Care Saskatchewan is encouraging residents to celebrate agriculture. Executive Director Clinton Monchuk says agriculture touches everybody's lives.
5: Whether it's talking about the food that you're growing in your garden, whether it's the harvest that hopefully for a lot of farmers is coming to a completion, or ranchers rounding up their cattle and bringing them back home. All these different things that we're doing in an effort to grow food for not only residents here in the province of Saskatchewan, but throughout this country of Canada and around the world.
1: Celebrate Agriculture Week runs October 4th through 10th across Saskatchewan. Alberta has suspended its provincial fuel tax, but a petroleum analysis recently told Discover Estevan a similar move in Saskatchewan appears unlikely. That's the focus of today's Discover Estevan poll. 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Temporarily suspend the fuel tax, reduce it, offer another form of relief, or take no additional action. 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
1: Tonight's just going to have a few clouds and 30 kilometer winds and a low of 7. Tomorrow's going to be sunny with 30 kilometer winds and a high of 20. And tomorrow night's going to be clear, becoming partially cloudy in the evening and a low of 5. For your local 5-day forecast, you can visit discoverestevan.com.
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3: Tonight's just going to have a few clouds with 30 kilometer winds and a low of 7. Tomorrow's going to be sunny with 30 kilometer winds and a high of 20. And tomorrow night's going to be clear, becoming partially cloudy in the evening with a low of 5. For your local 5-day forecast, you can download our Discover Estevan app.
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10: Tonight's just going to have a few clouds with 30-kilometer winds and a low of 7. Tomorrow's going to be sunny with 30-kilometer winds and a high of 20. And tomorrow night's going to be clear, becoming partially cloudy in the evening and a low of 5. For your local 5-day forecast, you can download our Discover Estevan app.
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3: Tonight's just going to have a few clouds with 30-kilometer winds and a low of 7. Tomorrow's going to be sunny with 30-kilometer winds and a high of 20. And tomorrow night's going to be clear, becoming partially cloudy in the evening with a low of 5. For your local 5-day forecast, you can download our Discover Estevan app.
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6: Tonight's just going to have a few clouds with 30-kilometer winds and a low of 7. Tomorrow's going to be sunny with 30-kilometer winds and a high of 20. And tomorrow night's going to be clear, becoming partially cloudy in the evening and a low of 5. For your local 5-day forecast, you can download our Discover Estevan app.
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2: Tonight's just going to have a few clouds with 30-kilometer winds and a low of 7. Tomorrow's going to be sunny with 30-kilometer winds and a high of 20. And tomorrow night's

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6: Tonight's just going to have a few clouds with 30-kilometer winds and a low of 7. Tomorrow's going to be sunny with 30-kilometer winds and a high of 20. And tomorrow night's going to be clear, becoming partially cloudy in the evening and a low of 5. For your local 5-day forecast, you can download our Discover Estevan app.
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2: Tonight's just going to have a few clouds with 30-kilometer winds and a low of 7. Tomorrow's going to be sunny with 30-kilometer winds and a high of 20. And tomorrow night's going to be clear, becoming partially cloudy in the evening and a low of 5. For your local 5-day forecast, you can download our Discover Estevan app.
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4: Tonight's just going to have a few clouds with 30-kilometer winds and a low of 7. Tomorrow's going to be sunny with 30-kilometer winds and a high of 20. And tomorrow night's going to be clear, becoming partially cloudy in the evening with a low of 5. For your local 5-day forecast, you can download our Discover Estevan app.
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5: Tonight's just going to have a few clouds with 30-kilometer winds and a low of 7. Tomorrow's going to be sunny with 30-kilometer winds and a high of 20. And tomorrow night's going to be clear, becoming partially cloudy in the evening and a low of 5. For your local 5-day forecast, you can download our Discover Estevan app.
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5: Tonight's just going to have a few clouds with 30-kilometer winds and a low of 7. Tomorrow's going to be sunny with 30-kilometer winds and a high of 20. And tomorrow night's going to be clear, becoming partially cloudy in the evening with a low of 5. For your local 5-day forecast, you can download our Discover Estevan app.
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2: Tonight's just going to have a few clouds with 30-kilometer winds and a low of 7. Tomorrow's going to be sunny with 30-kilometer winds and a high of 20. And tomorrow night's going to be clear, becoming partially cloudy in the evening and a low of 5. For your local 5-day forecast, you can download our Discover Estevan app.
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2: Tonight's just going to have a few clouds with 30-kilometer winds and a low of 7. Tomorrow's going to be sunny with 30-kilometer winds.

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6: Tonight's just going to have a few clouds with 30-kilometer winds and a low of 7. Tomorrow's going to be sunny with 30-kilometer winds and a high of 20. And tomorrow night's going to be clear, becoming partially cloudy in the evening and a low of 5. For your local 5-day forecast, you can download our Discover Estevan app.
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5: Tonight's just going to have a few clouds with 30-kilometer winds and a low of 7. Tomorrow's going to be sunny with 30-kilometer winds and a high of 20. And tomorrow night's going to be clear, becoming partially cloudy in the evening with a low of 5. For your local 5-day forecast, you can download our Discover Estevan app.
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3: Tonight's just going to have a few clouds with 30-kilometer winds and a low of 7. Tomorrow's going to be sunny with 30-kilometer winds and a high of 20. And tomorrow night's going to be clear, becoming partially cloudy in the evening and a low of 5. For your local 5-day forecast, you can download our Discover Estevan app.
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3: Tonight's just going to have a few clouds with 30-kilometer winds and a low of 7. Tomorrow's going to be sunny with 30-kilometer winds and a high of 20. And tomorrow night's going to be clear, becoming partially cloudy in the evening with a low of 5. For your local 5-day forecast, you can download our Discover Estevan app.
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3: Tonight's just going to have a few clouds with 30-kilometer winds and a low of 7. Tomorrow's going to be sunny with 30-kilometer winds and a high of 20. And tomorrow night's going to be clear, becoming partially cloudy in the evening and a low of 5. For your local 5-day forecast, you can download our Discover Estevan app.
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1: Good morning. It's Tuesday, October 6th. The Taylor Jam murder trial has moved into its final stage. A new Saskatchewan pilot could change how some patients get prescription coverage. And Estevan's AA hockey teams had a busy weekend on the ice. For Discover Estevan News, I'm Daniel Esplin. The jury is now deliberating in Taylor Japp's second-degree murder trial in Estevan Court of King's Bench. Discover Estevan's Lewis Fever has more from court.
2: Justice Michael Morris spent much of Monday giving the jury his final instructions. He reminded jurors that the Crown has the responsibility of proving Taylor Japp's guilt beyond a reasonable doubt, and that if they have a reasonable doubt about his guilt, they must find him not guilty. Justice Morris also instructed them to consider the evidence with an open mind, discuss their views with one another, and make every reasonable effort to reach a verdict. The jury is now deliberating after receiving those final instructions from the judge.
1: Discover Estevan will update you when the final verdict is delivered. 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
3: The Limited Access Exception Drug Status Application will allow some community pharmacies during the pilot stages of it to make online requests as opposed to having to do it the old-fashioned way by phone or fax.
1: The pilot program aims to remove those delays and get eligible patients with access to covered medications sooner. Local QP 5430 healthcare workers are holding an info picket in Regina Friday from 10 a.m. to 2 p.m. outside the Delta downtown. The Region 3 Member Advisory Committee and Continuing Care Aides Committee will take part. Arlene Picard, Region 4 General Vice President with QP 5430, has more.
4: We are also planning a day of action at the legislature on October the 28th at 12 o'clock. And we are asking for support from everyone. If you've got anybody in the hospital, family members, bring your kid to support us with that rally. That would be awesome and greatly appreciated.
1: Fire Prevention Week is underway across Saskatchewan with this year's campaign focusing on lithium-ion battery safety. The Saskatchewan Public Safety Agency says the rechargeable batteries are found in everyday devices, including phones, laptops, tablets, power tools, e-bikes, and e-scooters. While they're generally safe when used properly, damaged batteries, improper charging, or incompatible equipment can increase the risk of overheating or fire. Fire Prevention Week continues through October 10th. And nearly three-quarters of respondents to a Discover Estevan poll want Saskatchewan to temporarily suspend its provincial fuel tax. The poll received 18 votes, with 72% choosing a temporary suspension. Another 17% wanted a different form of relief, while 11% favored reducing the tax. No respondents chose keeping the current tax with no additional action. And you can see the full results at discoverestevan.com.
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1: Estevan's Primate Controls U13 AA Bruins opened their regular season at home Saturday, falling 6-2 to the Regina Blues. On the road, the Apex U18 AA Bruins dropped a 5-4 decision to the Regina Rangers Saturday before bouncing back Sunday with a 4-3 win over the Regina Capitals. The TSNM U15 AA Bruins also played on the road Sunday, falling 8-3 to the Prairie Storm. The U18 AAA Gold Wings dropped both ends of their weekend series against the Battleford Sharks. Gold Wings led 2-1 after two periods Saturday, but Battleford scored three times in the final frame for a 4-2 win. Sunday's game went to overtime after the Gold Wings rallied from a 2-1 deficit to take a 3-2 lead in the third. The Sharks tied it with 27 seconds left before scoring the overtime winner for a 4-3 final. The Gold Wings' next game is October 15th against Notre Dame.
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1: We've got another sunny day ahead across the southeast, although the wind will pick up as we get closer to noon. Sunny today with a high of 20 and northwest gusts reaching 50 kilometers an hour. Tonight becomes partly cloudy with a low of 5. Tomorrow and Thursday are both sunny with highs of 17. Friday warms back to 20 with a mix of sun and cloud. Then Saturday brings similar conditions with a high of 18. Make sure you're weather ready by downloading the Discover Estevan app.
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0: That was Ariana Grande getting things started for us this morning with Hate That I Made You Love Me right here on Sun 102. Happy Tuesday. This is Daniel Esplin back with you once again. And it sounds like we're going to be in for a beautiful day. High of 21, plenty of sunshine, though it does sound like the wind is supposed to pick up at some point. So far, though, we're sitting at 4 degrees with a breeze. And it does look like we're going to see plenty of sunshine here this week. More details on that coming up in the hour as well. We have three special guests that will be joining us here this morning. In the next hour, we have Estevan Police Service Tuesday Tips with Community Engagement Officer Constable Daniel Stephanie. We're going to be talking about the do's and don'ts with traffic stops. Then in the 8 o'clock hour, we have Ronza Raynard with the Salvation Army Food Bank joining the show to talk about the upcoming Canada Post Food Drive. As well, in the 9 o'clock hour, we're going to have Vincent Dupuis joining us from the Estevan Arts Council talking about a comedy film festival that is going to be coming up in about a month. So yeah, that's a little bit of what we have going on here this morning. We'll also share clue number one for this week's Mystery Movie Contest after the 8 a.m. news. And of course, we have tons of music to listen to this morning with Miley Cyrus and Flowers coming up next.
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0: Sunny today with a high of 20. Northwest gusts will reach 50 kilometers an hour near noon. Tonight becomes partly cloudy with a low of 5. Then tomorrow is sunny with a high of 17. Find your full forecast anytime at discoveresteban.com.
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1: Happy Tuesday, October 6th. Local healthcare workers are preparing to take their contract concerns to an information picket in Regina. Fire Prevention Week is putting the focus on the batteries found in many everyday devices. And the U18 AAA Gold Wings are looking ahead after a pair of weekend losses. I'm Daniel Espelin. The jury has begun deliberations in Taylor Japp's second-degree murder trial in Estevan. Lois Fever has the details.
2: Justice Michael Morris gave the jury his final instructions Monday, explaining the law they must apply as they consider the case. He told jurors the Crown must prove Taylor Japp's guilt beyond a reasonable doubt and reminded them that a reasonable doubt means they must find him not guilty. He also told the jury its decision must be unanimous and instructed them to keep an open mind as they discuss the evidence. Following the judge's instructions, the jury has now begun deliberating on its verdict.
1: Discover Estevan will have an update once the final verdict is in. Getting approval for some prescription drugs may soon become easier in Saskatchewan thanks to the expanded limited access exception drug status application. Soros Family Pharmacy Manager Matthew Wallizer says a new online application process for exceptional drug status medications is being tested in select pharmacies and should help with drug prescription processing.
3: If we can speed up this administrative task, then it'll help us to be more face-to-face helping patients with things that they need in a more interactive situation rather than us spending time on the phone or by fax doing administrative operations.
1: QP 5430 and the Saskatchewan Association of Health Organizations is returning to the bargaining table Thursday and Friday with more dates scheduled over the next 3 weeks. Regina Ford, General Vice President with QP 5430, Arlene Picard, has more.
4: What we need now is days to work on, and they have provided 2 days this week, 2 days the following week, and 2 days. So the next 3 weeks, we do have some more days. Yes, we will go into the night if we have to, so we can get close to settling this collective agreement.
1: QP 5430 has two upcoming actions with a picket Friday from 10 to 2 and a rally at the legislature on October 28th at noon. The Saskatchewan Public Safety Agency is highlighting safe charging habits during Fire Prevention Week. Residents are being encouraged to use the charger and cord supplied with a device or equipment approved by the manufacturer. Devices should be charged on hard, flat surfaces away from combustible materials and unplugged once they're fully charged. The SPSA also recommends buying products that have been tested by nationally recognized safety laboratories. And Alberta's move to suspend its provincial fuel tax has support for a similar idea among respondents to a Discover Estevan poll. Alberta stopped collecting its 13 cents per liter tax on October 1st, while Saskatchewan continues to charge 15 cents. Of 18 people who voted in our poll, 72% said Saskatchewan should temporarily suspend its fuel tax, 17% wanted another form of relief, and 11% preferred a tax reduction. Results can be found at discoverestevan.com.
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1: It was a busy weekend for Estevan's AA minor hockey teams, including a home opener and three road games. The Primet Controls U13 AA Bruins began their season at home Saturday with a 6-2 loss to the Regina Blues. The Apex U18 AA Bruins were in Regina, where they lost 5-4 to the Rangers Saturday before defeating the Capitals 4-3 on Sunday. And the TSNM U15 AA Bruins fell 8-3 on the road against the Prairie Storm on Sunday. The U18 AAA Gold Wings dropped a 4-2 decision to the Battleford Sharks Saturday. Gold Wings took a 2-1 lead in the third period, but Battleford scored three times in the final frame to take the win. The Gold Wings also fell 4-3 in overtime on Sunday. Essa Herford opened the scoring before Harper Jans and Peyton Burney scored in the third period to give the Gold Wings a 3-2 lead. Battleford's tied the game late and Brooke Weber scored the overtime winner. The Gold Wings are back in action October 15th against the Notre Dame Hounds.
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1: The sunshine sticks around through the middle of the week with temperatures getting another boost heading into Friday. We'll have sunshine today with a high of 20. It'll get windy around midday with gusts reaching 50 kilometers an hour. Tonight starts clear before a few clouds move in with a low of 5. Tomorrow and Thursday are both sunny with highs of 17. And then we climb to 20 with a mix of sun and cloud Friday. Then Saturday stays mixed with a high of 18. The weather could change at any time, so download the Discover Estevan app to stay weather ready.
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Hopefully you're having a great day so far. This is Daniel Espelin back with you on Sun 102. Outside it's 6 degrees with a breeze. We're looking at 21 for our high today with plenty of sunshine. And it sounds like there'll also be plenty of wind. I'll have more on that coming up in just a moment. Right now this is Avril Lavigne with Hot.

0: Tuesday morning. Thank you for making Someone or Two part of your day. We have a special concert announcement to make here this morning. A spooky concert announcement. That's right. Get ready for a rad night with the Sad Dads, because it's time for Nightmare at the Legion. Coming up October 30th, a Friday night. That'll be fun. 7 p.m. at the Legion. All ages are welcome. 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Coming up in a moment, we'll have a look at the weather as well. More of today's best music is on the way with Gracie Abrams and Hit the Wall.
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0: The Native Prairie Speaker Series continues Tuesday, October 6th with a free webinar focused on the Sturgeon River Plains bison herd. 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
0: Plenty of sunshine ahead today across the southeast, although it'll get windy as we get closer to noon. We'll reach a high of 20 with northwest gusts reaching 50 kilometers an hour. Tonight starts clear before partly cloudy with a low of 5. Then tomorrow brings another sunny day with a high of 17. Find your full forecast anytime at discoverestevan.com.
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0: Con the Artist, Where's Your Girlfriend on Sun 102. Outside, it's 6 degrees with the breeze. We're looking at a high of 21 on the day with plenty of sunshine. And it sounds like it could be windy as well. We'll have more details on that coming up for you at the top of the hour with your news, weather, and sports. After that, Brock from Country 106.1 will join the show for the question of the day, where we're asking, what is your favorite noodle dish? I know, another noodle question, don't ask. And then after the 7:30 news, we'll have Tuesday Tips with Estevan Police Service Community Engagement Officer Constable Daniel Stephanie, where we're talking about the do's and don'ts of traffic stops. So there you go. Quite a bit to cover here this morning. And of course, we have more of today's best music on the way for you with Alex Sampson and Misery. I'm next.
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2: It's Tuesday, October 6th. Jurors are now considering the evidence in the Taylor Japp murder trial. QP healthcare workers have another public event planned for later this week. And our latest poll shows strong support for some form of provincial fuel tax relief. For Discover Estevan News, I'm Daniel Espelin. The Taylor Japp murder trial has now reached the jury deliberation stage. Discover Estevan's Lois Fever takes us inside the latest court proceedings.
3: Justice Michael Morris told jurors they have three possible verdicts: not guilty, guilty of manslaughter but not second-degree murder, or guilty of second-degree murder. He reminded them that the verdict must be unanimous and that they should discuss the case with one another while making every reasonable effort to reach a decision. Once they reach a verdict, the foreperson will announce it in court, but the jury will not give reasons for its decision. The jury began deliberating Monday after hearing the judge's final instructions.
2: Discover Estevan will continue following the proceedings and update you with the final verdict. The new digital system for the Limited Access Exception Drug Status application aimed at streamlining prescription drug coverage is being rolled out in Saskatchewan. Matthew Walliser, pharmacy manager at Souris Family Pharmacy, says the Limited Access Exception Drug Status pilot could reduce paperwork and long wait times for approvals.
4: If we can streamline everything, eliminate the log jams at every corner for accessing care in a timely fashion, then we should all benefit from that.
2: If successful, the program could make the prescription approval process more efficient for both patients and healthcare providers across the province. Members of the local QP 5430 voted 99% in favor of a strike mandate last month, with more than 13,000 members taking part. Arlene Picard, Region 4 General Vice President with QP 5430, has more.
5: After the vote, our job isn't done yet. We still need to prepare for, if we do reach impasse, that we will continue on. The employer knows now that we have support, over 13,000 members support in a 99% strike mandate. So we have a lot helping us to try and get to the finish line.
2: QP 5430 is also planning an info picket in Regina Friday from 10 to 2 p.m. and a day of action at the Saskatchewan Legislature on October 28th. The Saskatchewan Public Safety Agency is warning people to watch for signs that a lithium-ion battery may be damaged or failing during Fire Prevention Week. People should stop using a device if the battery becomes unusually hot, swells, leaks, gives off an odor, smokes, or makes unusual sounds. For larger batteries used in e-bikes, e-scooters, and power tools, the agency recommends charging outside when possible and making sure exits are not blocked. Residents are also encouraged to test smoke alarms monthly and make sure everyone in the household knows two ways out of every room. No respondents to the latest Discover Estevan poll supported keeping Saskatchewan's current fuel tax while taking no additional action on high gas prices. Instead, 72% favored a temporary suspension, 17% wanted another form of relief, and 11% supported reducing the tax. The question followed Alberta's move to suspend its fuel tax through at least the end of December, and you can see the full results of the poll at discoverestevan.com.
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2: Estevan's AA hockey teams finished the weekend with one win and four games. The Primet Controls U13 AA Bruins hosted the Regina Blues in their home and regular season opener Saturday, falling 6-2. The Apex U18 AA Bruins spent the weekend on the road in Regina, losing 5-4 to the Rangers Saturday before beating the Capitals 4-3 on Sunday. The TSNM U15 AA Bruins were also away from home Sunday, dropping an 8-3 decision to the Prairie Storm. It was a tough weekend for the U18 AAA Gold Wings, who came away from Battleford without a win. The Gold Wings outshot the Sharks 36-34 Saturday, but lost 4-2 after Battleford scored twice in the third period. The Gold Wings then held a 3-2 lead late Sunday before the Sharks tied the game with 27 seconds remaining. Battleford's completed the comeback with a 4-3 overtime victory. The Gold Wings now have some time to regroup before visiting the Notre Dame Hounds on October 15th at 7:30 p.m.
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2: Expect sunshine today with a high of 20. Northwest winds will gust to 50 kilometers an hour near noon. Tonight becomes partly cloudy as we drop to 5. Tomorrow and Thursday both bring sunshine with highs of 17. Friday is warmer at 20 with a mix of sun and cloud, followed by a high of 18 on Saturday. 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

0: That was Somber starting the hour off with My Body Isn't Ready right here on Sun 102. And this is Daniel Esplin back with you on this beautiful Tuesday morning. It's 7 degrees with breeze. We are expecting the wind to pick up here this afternoon, which may put a damper on things for some. But maybe today was the day you were hoping to do some kite flying. And yeah, either way, it does sound like it's going to be nice and sunny here all week long. We'll have more details on that coming up in around 10 minutes' time. And yeah, just taking a look at the Murray GM Community Events page at discoverestevan.com. We have quite a bit coming up here this week. On tomorrow, the Coffee Talk with Sask Power will be hosted by the Estevan Chamber of Commerce at the Taylorton Room at the Days Inn. Make sure you get registered for that. You don't have to be a chamber member, but you do need to register so they know how much chairs to put out and how much coffee to make. And yeah, this is going to be awesome. We have the 9th annual Oil-a-thon in support of the Estevan United Way Telethon happening at the Great Canadian Oil Change tomorrow and Thursday. Both days, the oil shop there opens at 8 a.m. And you might want to go there during the lunch hour because they're going to have the Kelly Mac food truck there as well. So yeah, a few things happening here this week. If you know of anything else, make sure you get it posted as well to the Murray GM Community Events page at discoverestevan.com.
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You don't need a camera, but you certainly need a fork if you want to enjoy a nice bowl of noodles. And with that, we're actually asking with the question of the day here today, what is your favorite noodle? We're going to have Brock from Country 1061 join the show in just a moment. First, though, this is Vance Joy with Riptide.

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1: Good morning. Happy Tuesday. More importantly, today is National Noodle Day. Talking noodle dishes. And what is your favorite noodle dish?
2: For me, it is, well, at our house, we call it spicy pasta, but I actually picked it up when I was working at this Italian restaurant when I was in my early 20s, I guess it would be. And it's basically just like a spinach fettuccine. You get the white sauce on there. You could add green peppers or diced tomatoes if you want. And then like a roast chicken. And then you just go ham on like the chili pepper shaker like they have at the pizza place. And you just coat it. And at that restaurant, it was called like the Diavolo Pasta, which is like the devil's pasta. Such a cool name. But yeah, that's my favorite. Spicy pasta. Like anytime we're like, hey, should we have pasta tonight? My son guarantee is like, yeah, spicy pasta. Let's have spicy pasta. So that's it for me. I 100% spicy pasta all the way.
1: I have to go team lasagna. I don't know. I love lasagna. It's a, you know, you can have it whenever. It's a perfect, like, leftover dish, too. Like, it doesn't really taste that much different than it did the day before. You just throw it, like, back in the oven to warm it up. You're laughing. A little side of garlic toast. That's everything that you need. Garlic toast and lasagna in a meal.
2: That is a great choice. And, yeah, it'll be interesting to see how people respond to this one. You never know what, like, maybe it'll be angel hair pasta that somebody says, or Chef Boyardee or whatever. But either way, you can hit us up with your answers on the Sun Talk and text line at 634-1023.
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5: Discover Estevan weather.
2: Sunny today with a high of 20. Northwest gusts will reach 50 kilometers an hour near noon. Tonight becomes partly cloudy with a low of 5. Then tomorrow is sunny with a high of 17. Find your full forecast anytime at discoveresvan.com.
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1: Good morning. It's Tuesday, October 6th. The Taylor Jab murder trial has moved into its final stage. A new Saskatchewan pilot could change how some patients get prescription coverage. And Estevan's AA hockey teams had a busy weekend on the ice. For Discover Estevan News, I'm Daniel Esplin. The jury is now deliberating in Taylor Jab's second-degree murder trial in Estevan Court of King's Bench. Discover Estevan's Lewis Fever has more from court.
2: Justice Michael Morris spent much of Monday giving the jury his final instructions. He reminded jurors that the Crown has the responsibility of proving Taylor Jab's guilt beyond a reasonable doubt, and that if they have a reasonable doubt about his guilt, they must find him not guilty. Justice Morris also instructed them to consider the evidence with an open mind, discuss their views with one another, and make every reasonable effort to reach a verdict. The jury is now deliberating after receiving those final instructions from the judge.
1: Discover Estevan will update you when the final verdict is delivered. 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
3: The Limited Access Exception Drug Status Application will allow some community pharmacies during the pilot stages of it to make online requests as opposed to having to do it the old-fashioned way by phone or fax.
1: The pilot program aims to remove those delays and get eligible patients with access to covered medications sooner. Local QP 5430 healthcare workers are holding an info picket in Regina Friday from 10 a.m. to 2 p.m. outside the Delta downtown. The Region 3 Member Advisory Committee and Continuing Care Aides Committee will take part. Arlene Picard, Region 4 General Vice President with QP 5430, has more.
4: We are also planning a day of action at the legislature on October the 28th at 12 o'clock. And we are asking for support from everyone. If you've got anybody in the hospital, family members, bring your kid to support us with that rally. That would be awesome and greatly appreciated.
1: Fire Prevention Week is underway across Saskatchewan with this year's campaign focusing on lithium-ion battery safety.
4: And greatly appreciated.
1: Fire Prevention Week is underway across Saskatchewan with this year's campaign focusing on lithium-ion battery safety. The Saskatchewan Public Safety Agency says the rechargeable batteries are found in everyday devices including phones, laptops, tablets, power tools, e-bikes, and e-scooters. While they're generally safe when used properly, damaged batteries, improper charging, or incompatible equipment can increase the risk of overheating or fire. Fire Prevention Week continues through October 10th. And nearly three-quarters of respondents to a Discover Estevan poll want Saskatchewan to temporarily suspend its provincial fuel tax. The poll received 18 votes, with 72% choosing a temporary suspension. Another 17% wanted a different form of relief, while 11% favored reducing the tax. No respondents chose keeping the current tax with no additional action. And you can see the full results at discoverestevan.com.
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1: Estevan's Primate Controls U13AA Bruins opened their regular season at home Saturday, falling 6-2 to the Regina Blues. On the road, the Apex U18AA Bruins dropped a 5-4 decision to the Regina Rangers Saturday before bouncing back Sunday with a 4-3 win over the Regina Capitals. The TSNM U15AA Bruins also played on the road Sunday, falling 8-3 to the Prairie Storm. The U18 AAA Gold Wings dropped both ends of their weekend series against the Battleford Sharks. Gold Wings led 2-1 after two periods Saturday, but Battleford scored three times in the final frame for a 4-2 win. Sunday's game went to overtime after the Gold Wings rallied from a 2-1 deficit to take a 3-2 lead in the third. The Sharks tied it with 27 seconds left before scoring the overtime winner for a 4-3 final. The Gold Wings' next game is October 15th against Notre Dame.
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1: We've got another sunny day ahead across the southeast, although the wind will pick up as we get closer to noon. Sunny today with a high of 20 and northwest gusts reaching 50 kilometers an hour. Tonight becomes partly cloudy with a low of 5. Tomorrow and Thursday are both sunny with highs of 17. Friday warms back to 20 with a mix of sun and cloud. Then Saturday brings similar conditions with a high of 18. Make sure you're weather ready by downloading the Discover Estevan app.
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That's Olivia Dean, So Easy to Fall in Love, right here on Sun 102. Outside, it's 7 degrees, partly cloudy with breeze. We're looking at a high of 21 here today with plenty of sunshine. Right now, this is The Weeknd with Heartless.

0: This is Daniel Esplin joining you once again, and we have Tuesday Tips with the SFM Police Service. Joining us now, Community Engagement Officer Constable Daniel Stephanie. Thank you so much for being here with us once again.
1: Good morning, Daniel.
0: And of course, we got to talk about traffic stops and sort of how all of that goes down. And I always think it's interesting when you're there for the traffic stop to feel like, oh my gosh, what happened? But I'd honestly have to say it's really not the biggest deal as long as you just are respectful and do the things that you need to do.
1: Correct. I mean, there's always some misconceptions. I mean, in day and age of television, with Americanized television as well, you know, people ask us, you know, what's the reason you stopped me? Which is totally your right to ask. In fact, I encourage you to ask the officer because they have to explain their authority as to why they're pulling you over. But the biggest misconception is you actually don't even have to commit a violation under the Traffic Safety Act in order for us to conduct a traffic stop. So there, under Section 209.1 sub 1 of the Traffic Safety Act, that is the section that defines our authority in order to conduct a traffic stop and what are the things that we can ask for during that traffic stop. So, like, number one is identification. We need to ID the driver and make sure that that driver has a valid driver's license. So you must provide your driver's license. I know some people ask if they can have a picture of their driver's license. I would still prefer a physical driver's license. I can work around a picture of it, but it's still better to just have your physical driver's license with you. The second reason is we're going to make sure your vehicle's registered. Make sure that you have the proper insurance and registration for that vehicle. Third reason is to check for sobriety. So we want to make sure we have safe drivers out there. So whether it be a mandatory approved screening device demand that may come up, be asked of you, or if we have gotten to a base where we have suspicion that you may have consumed alcohol. Whatever that looks like, we can check for sobriety. And the fourth reason is mechanical fitness of your vehicle. Make sure that, you know, we have jokes all around that the window tint, that we check for window tint, but that is a safety requirement under the vehicle equipment regulations. Make sure that, you know, your tires are working, your windshields are good, that you can see there's not excessive damage on your windshield. So those types of things. So without even committing an offense under the Traffic Safety Act, those are four reasons that we can conduct a traffic stop.
0: I'd have to say with the windshield thing, when you guys did the blitz looking for that a few years ago, it was really interesting even just to find out how dangerous it is, even just to have a crack in your windshield, because it really reduces its effectiveness to keep you safe.
1: Correct, yeah. So it's not a stat-driven thing. It's really, when it comes to vehicle equipment regulations, it's all about safety, whether it be safety for the driver or possibly safety for the police officers. Given again, the window tint, right? Those, that adds a little bit of safety issues when we come upon a vehicle. Not that that's the only reason. There's other reasons as to why, but so vehicle equipment regulations are huge on safety requirements.
0: Well, I think this is going to be some news for a few folks. I found out recently about the registration and how they don't even mail out the physical copy anymore. But you did mention before we started how with having maybe a PDF or whatever, like that is what is expected at this point.
1: Yeah, people ask, you know, is it okay if I show it on my phone? I would suggest to take a screenshot of it. I know I've had people where they're trying to access their MySGI roadside and for whatever reason, the internet's not working, or maybe it's just nerves, right? They can't actually access it. So if you have a screenshot, at least you can find that photo. We can. It's always better to have the physical copy, but, I mean, not many people have printers at home, and you're correct. SGI doesn't typically provide those documents, especially if you register online. So a PDF is definitely enough, and we can always verify to make sure that those dates are correct through our data entry system.
0: Well, I really appreciate you coming in and sharing some more Tuesday tips with the SFM Police Service Community Engagement Officer Constable Daniel Stephanie. Before we let you go, and thank you for being here, anything else you want to add?
1: No, thank you.
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0: Plenty of sunshine ahead today across the southeast, although it'll get windy as we get closer to noon. We'll reach a high of 20 with northwest gusts reaching 50 kilometers an hour. Tonight starts clear before partly cloudy with a low of 5. Then tomorrow brings another sunny day with a high of 17. Find your full forecast anytime at discoverestevan.com.
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0: It sounds like it could be the case for tomorrow as well. We'll have details on that at the top of the hour with your news, weather, and sports. Right after that, I'll have clue number one for this week's mystery movie contest. We also have an interview coming up in the next hour with Ronz Raynard, the Community Ministries Director at the Salvation Army Food Bank. She's going to be talking about the Canada Post Food Drive that's happening here this month, and she's got some numbers that may surprise people about how full their shelves are right now. So yeah, stick around. We got a lot to cover here this morning, and more of today's best music on the way with Alex Porat. Kissing You coming up next.
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1: Happy Tuesday, October 6th. Local healthcare workers are preparing to take their contract concerns to an information picket in Regina. Fire Prevention Week is putting the focus on the batteries found in many everyday devices. And the U18 AAA Gold Wings are looking ahead after a pair of weekend losses. I'm Daniel Espelin. The jury has begun deliberations in Taylor Japp's second-degree murder trial in Estevan. Lois Fever has the details.
2: Justice Michael Morris gave the jury his final instructions Monday, explaining the law they must apply as they consider the case. He told jurors the Crown must prove Taylor Japp's guilt beyond a reasonable doubt and reminded them that a reasonable doubt means they must find him not guilty. He also told the jury its decision must be unanimous and instructed them to keep an open mind as they discuss the evidence. Following the judge's instructions, the jury has now begun deliberating on its verdict.
1: Discover Estevan will have an update once the final verdict is in. Getting approval for some prescription drugs may soon become easier in Saskatchewan thanks to the expanded limited access exception drug status application. Soros Family Pharmacy Manager Matthew Wallieser says a new online application process for exceptional drug status medications is being tested in select pharmacies and should help with drug prescription processing.
3: If we can speed up this administrative task, then it'll help us to be more face-to-face helping patients with things that they need in a more interactive situation rather than us spending time on the phone or by fax doing administrative operations.
1: QP 5430 and the Saskatchewan Association of Health Organizations is returning to the bargaining table Thursday and Friday with more dates scheduled over the next 3 weeks. Regina Four General Vice President with QP 5430, Arlene Picard, has more.
4: What we need now is days to work on, and they have provided 2 days this week, 2 days the following week, and 2 days. So the next 3 weeks, we do have some more days. Yes, we will go into the night if we have to, so we can get close to settling this collective agreement.
1: QP 5430 has two upcoming actions with a picket Friday from 10 to 2 and a rally at the legislature on October 28th at noon. The Saskatchewan Public Safety Agency is highlighting safe charging habits during Fire Prevention Week. Residents are being encouraged to use the charger and cord supplied with a device or equipment approved by the manufacturer. Devices should be charged on hard, flat surfaces away from combustible materials and unplugged once they're fully charged. The SPSA also recommends buying products that have been tested by nationally recognized safety laboratories. And Alberta's move to suspend its provincial fuel tax has support for a similar idea among respondents to a Discover Estevan poll. Alberta stopped collecting its 13 cents per liter tax on October 1st, while Saskatchewan continues to charge 15 cents. Of 18 people who voted in our poll, 72% said Saskatchewan should temporarily suspend its fuel tax, 17% wanted another form of relief, and 11% preferred a tax reduction. Results can be found at discoverestevan.com.
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1: It was a busy weekend for Estevan's AA minor hockey teams, including a home opener and three road games. The Primet Controls U13 AA Bruins began their season at home Saturday with a 6-2 loss to the Regina Blues. The Apex U18 AA Bruins were in Regina, where they lost 5-4 to the Rangers Saturday before defeating the Capitals 4-3 on Sunday. And the TSNM U15 AA Bruins fell 8-3 on the road against the Prairie Storm on Sunday. U18 AAA Gold Wings dropped a 4-2 decision to the Battleford Sharks Saturday. Gold Wings took a 2-1 lead in the third period, but Battleford scored three times in the final frame to take the win. The Gold Wings also fell 4-3 in overtime on Sunday. Essa Herford opened the scoring before Harbour Jans and Peyton Burney scored in the third period to give the Gold Wings a 3-2 lead. Battleford's tied the game late and Brooke Weber scored the overtime winner. The Gold Wings are back in action October 15th against the Notre Dame Hounds.
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1: The sunshine sticks around through the middle of the week with temperatures getting another boost heading into Friday. We'll have sunshine today with a high of 20. It'll get windy around midday with gusts reaching 50 kilometers an hour. Tonight starts clear before a few clouds move in with a low of 5. Tomorrow and Thursday are both sunny with highs of 17. And then we climb to 20 with a mix of sun and cloud Friday. Then Saturday stays mixed with a high of 18. The weather could change at any time, so download the Discover Estevan app to stay weather ready.
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0: Playing all your Festa favorites right here on Sun 102. That was Olivia Rodrigo, Drop Dead, and I'm your host, Daniel Esplin, back with you Tuesday morning. And I know what you're thinking, that's not a Festa favorite, but I argue that it may become one someday, a Halloween festive favorite, right? Think about it, Drop Dead, maybe. I don't know if that'll be the case or if it'll hold the test of time, but either way, we do have Halloween coming up here October 31st. And with the Mystery Movie Contest running all through October, we're actually featuring scary movies. Now, Bonnie got the big win on Friday with Adam's Family Values. And now this week, you have a chance to win two tickets to the Orpheum Theater. Make sure you're ready Friday morning after the 8 a.m. news. And yeah, I have a few clues to share with you throughout this week. We're going to start with clue number one. Years after saving New York City, a team of paranormal investigators is pulled back into action when a mysterious supernatural force begins building beneath the city. Bum, bum, bum. That was a pretty spooky description, was it not? Maybe? Anyways, we'll have a clip from the film on Thursday. We'll have a bunch of clues Friday. Just make sure you're ready to give us a call for this week's Mystery Movie Contest.
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There you go. Another low-key festive favorite for Halloween. We're going to count it, right? Twilight Zone, Ariana Grande on Sun 102. This is Daniel Espel and back with you Tuesday morning. It's 8 degrees with breeze. We're looking at 21 for our high here today. Should be nice and sunny as well. And it's also sounding like it's going to be pretty windy here today. Maybe tomorrow as well. We'll have more details on that coming up in just a moment. As well, Ronza Raynard from the Salvation Army Food Bank will be joining the show to speak on the Canada Post Food Drive.

0: now stay true.
1: Happy Tuesday. This is Daniel Esplin back with you once again. And joining the show this morning is the Community Ministries Director with the Salvation Army Food Bank, Ronza Raynard. How's it going?
2: Oh, it's going terrific.
1: Well, that is good. And yeah, you have something pretty exciting coming up here on October 24th, teaming up with Canada Post once again. What can you tell us about this?
2: Yeah, this is an annual food drive that Canada Post puts on for the Community Food Bank, and it's a lot of fun. So what happens is they'll send out a memo telling everybody what we're looking for, and then on the 24th, you just put that out on your step, tag it with the little coupon thing that they put out there, and Canada Post will drive around in their routes and pick up the food that is meant for the Salvation Army Food Bank, and it's a lot of fun. They get their family involved and their friends, and they kind of make it a bit of a challenge to see which route brings in the most, and then they bring it down here to the Salvation Army, and we will have some volunteers that will help us sort through it. We'll weigh it and see which group wins, but really the big winner is the food bank and the community so that we can keep our shelves full.
1: Now, the community has the opportunity to drop off at the post office or at the food bank, but for the folks that would like to leave their donation on their front step, is there anything they need to keep in mind?
2: We just like to say some of, like, they're going to be suggested items, like we need some elbow macaroni, peanut butter, canned meats, rice, pasta sauce, cereals, toilet paper. Those are some of the things that we're looking for. Again, we will take anything, but just put it in a bag, have it marked so they know to stop at your house. If you get missed by any chance, please just bring it down and say this is from the Canada Post Food Drive. We'll add it to our totals. And I mean, it's always fun. It's fun for the people doing it. It's fun for us and all.

0: I want to say that's kind of expected at this point of the season, in hopes that, you know, as we go into the busy season and the season of giving, this is what we see a lot come October, November, December. Lots of people are supporting us, whether that's through food drives, just dropping off food, making monetary donations. So this is when it all starts to really come together. So with a successful food drive and other food drives that will be coming down later on, and just that 'tis the season, right? And so this is what we're looking forward to.
1: Now, over the last few years, you've been seeing around 300 clients a month. Is that still the case?
0: No, we're up now. We're probably averaging about 16% increase per month from January to now. And like last year, we would be close to 300. We're over 300. I mean, we've been shy of 400 once or twice. So, yeah, we're still seeing people every month. We have new people coming to the food bank. We had 18 last month, 42 the month before, like in August. So there is an increase each month. We have not had a negative month yet. And we're just seeing more people access that, access our bread table out front, over 1,000 people, you know, accessing that on a monthly basis. So there's lots of people looking for ways to offset some of the costs of their groceries, or maybe they need help with groceries so they can use that money to pay some of the other expenses in the household. And that's great, because, I mean, we can't pay, you know, rents and power bills, but we can help you with food. And so this is like a good thing to have all these activities happening now to fill the shelves. We do say to people, please call a couple of days in advance just so we can get you in sooner. And, you know, if you make an appointment and can't make it, please call us, because we do have sometimes a bit of a waiting list. So it's great if we can fill people in quicker.
1: And then outside of this food drive coming up here on the 24th, what is the best way for people to support the food bank over the next few months?
0: Really, monetary donations are great. They help us really go out and purchase things that are definitely needed in the food bank, and we can get our really specific lists. The nice things about food drives is you do definitely get a variety of things that we might not normally use our donations to buy, but we can still use them in the food bank. And so monetary donations are great. Also, monetary donations will get you a tax receipt, so you can use that on your taxes.
1: Once again, coming up on October 24th, the Salvation Army Food Bank in Estevan, and Canada Post here in Estevan will be teaming up for a food drive. And Community Ministries Director Ronza Raynard has been joining us here this morning. And Ronza, thank you so much for your time.
0: Oh, thank you so much for having me, and have a great day.
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3: Sunny today with a high of 20. Northwest gusts will reach 50 kilometers an hour near noon. Tonight becomes partly cloudy with a low of 5. Then tomorrow is sunny with a high of 17. Find your full forecast anytime at discoverestevan.com.
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1: It's Tuesday, October 6th. Jurors are now considering the evidence in the Taylor Japp murder trial. QP healthcare workers have another public event planned for later this week. And our latest poll shows strong support for some form of provincial fuel tax relief. For Discover SFN News, I'm Daniel Espelin. The Taylor Japp murder trial has now reached the jury deliberation stage. Discover SFN's Lois Fever takes us inside the latest court proceedings.
2: Justice Michael Morris told jurors they have three possible verdicts: not guilty, guilty of manslaughter but not second-degree murder, or guilty of second-degree murder. He reminded them that the verdict must be unanimous and that they should discuss the case with one another while making every reasonable effort to reach a decision. Once they reach a verdict, the foreperson will announce it in court, but the jury will not give reasons for its decision. The jury began deliberating Monday after hearing the judge's final instructions.
1: Discover SFN will continue following the proceedings and update you with the final verdict. The new digital system for the Limited Access Exception Drug Status application aimed at streamlining prescription drug coverage is being rolled out in Saskatchewan. Matthew Walliser, pharmacy manager at Soros Family Pharmacy, says the Limited Access Exception Drug Status pilot could reduce paperwork and long wait times for approvals.
3: If we can streamline everything, eliminate the log jams at every corner for accessing care in a timely fashion, then we should all benefit from that.
1: If successful, the program could make the prescription approval process more efficient for both patients and healthcare providers across the province. Members of the local QP 5430 voted 99% in favor of a strike mandate last month, with more than 13,000 members taking part. Arlene Picard, Region 4 General Vice President with QP 5430, has more.
4: After the vote, our job isn't done yet. We still need to prepare for, if we do reach impasse, that we will continue on. The employer knows now that we have support, over 13,000 members support in a 99% strike mandate. So we have a lot helping us to try and get to the finish line.
1: QP 5430 is also planning an info picket in Regina Friday from 10 to 2 p.m. and a day of action at the Saskatchewan Legislature on October 28th. The Saskatchewan Public Safety Agency is warning people to watch for signs that a lithium-ion battery may be damaged or failing during Fire Prevention Week. People should stop using a device if the battery becomes unusually hot, swells, leaks, gives off an odor, smokes, or makes unusual sounds. For larger batteries used in e-bikes, e-scooters, and power tools, the agency recommends charging outside when possible and making sure exits are not blocked. Residents are also encouraged to test smoke alarms monthly and make sure everyone in the household knows two ways out of every room. No respondents to the latest Discover Estevan poll supported keeping Saskatchewan's current fuel tax while taking no additional action on high gas prices. Instead, 72% favored a temporary suspension, 17% wanted another form of relief, and 11% supported reducing the tax. The question followed Alberta's move to suspend its fuel tax through at least the end of December, and you could see the full results of the poll at DiscoverEstevan.com.
0: Discover Estevan Sports.
1: Estevan's AA hockey teams finished the weekend with one win and four games. The Primet Controls U13 AA Bruins hosted the Regina Blues in their home and regular season opener Saturday, falling 6-2. The Apex U18 AA Bruins spent the weekend on the road in Regina, losing 5-4 to the Rangers Saturday before beating the Capitals 4-3 on Sunday. The TSNM U15 AA Bruins were also away from home Sunday, dropping an 8-3 decision to the Prairie Storm. It was a tough weekend for the U18 AAA Gold Wings, who came away from Battleford without a win. The Gold Wings outshot the Sharks 36-34 Saturday, but lost 4-2 after Battleford scored twice in the third period. The Gold Wings then held a 3-2 lead late Sunday before the Sharks tied the game with 27 seconds remaining. Battleford's completed the comeback with a 4-3 overtime victory. The Gold Wings now have some time to regroup before visiting the Notre Dame Hounds on October 15th at 7:30 p.m.
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1: Expect sunshine today with a high of 20. Northwest winds will gust to 50 kilometers an hour near noon. Tonight becomes partly cloudy as we drop to 5. Tomorrow and Thursday both bring sunshine with highs of 17. Friday is warmer at 20 with a mix of sun and cloud, followed by a high of 18 on Saturday. Make sure you're weather ready by downloading the Discover Estevan app.
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Someone or two, thank you for joining us here Tuesday morning. It's 8 degrees with a breeze, and we do have some pretty dark clouds around Estevan, though no rain expected in the forecast. Plenty of sunshine throughout the week is expected, and plenty of wind from the sounds of things over the next couple of days. We'll have more on that coming up for you in just a moment, as well as some exciting news with Classroom of the Month after Mariana's Trench with Rhythm of Your Heart.

0: This is Daniel Esplin back with you Tuesday morning on Sun 102. And yesterday I got some exciting news for our October delivery of Classroom of the Month. We're going to be heading to Mrs. Fichter's grade 5 class at Westview School, and we're doing the delivery on the day they celebrate Halloween. And yeah, it's going to be so much fun. October 30th, it'll be a Friday, and there's nothing better than hanging out with a bunch of kids in their costumes while I'm hanging out in mine as well. I'll try to convince Brock from Country 106.1 to put on a costume as well. And yeah, it's just going to be a great time. We have the feast from KFC, the treats from the Southern Plains Co-op. There's this really cool STEM tech toys that we leave with the classroom as well, thanks to Southeast Tech Hub. There's a $25 gift card from Rodeo Dog for our winning student whose name was drawn. A beautiful bouquet of flowers for the teacher each month, thanks to the SMN Flower Crew. And now we also have, thanks to Winmar here in town, some swag for the kids as well. So yeah, we're going to make a day of it. We're going to have a great time in our costumes. You'll want to check out the video when it gets put out. And then, of course, that following Monday, we're going to be doing our draw for November. So if you have kids, grandkids, nieces, or nephews, make sure you have them entered to win Classroom of the Month today.
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0: Plenty of sunshine ahead today across the southeast, although it'll get windy as we get closer to noon. We'll reach a high of 20 with northwest gusts reaching 50 kilometers an hour. Tonight starts clear before partly cloudy with a low of 5. Then tomorrow brings another sunny day with a high of 17. Find your full forecast anytime at discoverestevan.com.
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0: Pino and Lobeck's Jardien, though, a spin right here on Sun 102. With our little part of the world, it is looking a little cloudy. I don't think that'll last long, though. We are expecting plenty of sunshine here today with that high of 21. It is 8 degrees with a breeze, and yeah, it does sound like it'll be windy here today. Tomorrow as well, hopefully not Thursday. We'll have to see how it goes. We do have more on the weather coming up here at the top of the hour with your news, weather, and sports. We also have another interview on the way in the next hour. That'll be with Vincent Dupuy with the Estevan Arts Council talking about a comedy film festival that is going to be coming here to Estevan. We also, of course, in the meantime, have more of today's best music on the way with Teo Cruz and Dynamite coming up next.
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1: Good morning. It's Tuesday, October 6th. The Taylor Jab murder trial has moved into its final stage. A new Saskatchewan pilot could change how some patients get prescription coverage. And Estevan's AA hockey teams had a busy weekend on the ice. For Discover Estevan News, I'm Daniel Esplin. The jury is now deliberating in Taylor Japp's second-degree murder trial in Estevan Court of King's Bench. Discover Estevan's Lewis Fever has more from court.
2: Justice Michael Morris spent much of Monday giving the jury his final instructions. He reminded jurors that the Crown has the responsibility of proving Taylor Japp's guilt beyond a reasonable doubt, and that if they have a reasonable doubt about his guilt, they must find him not guilty. Justice Morris also instructed them to consider the evidence with an open mind, discuss their views with one another, and make every reasonable effort to reach a verdict. The jury is now deliberating after receiving those final instructions from the judge.
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3: The Limited Access Exception Drug Status Application will allow some community pharmacies during the pilot stages of it to make online requests as opposed to having to do it the old-fashioned way by phone or fax.
1: The pilot program aims to remove those delays and get eligible patients with access to covered medications sooner. Local QP 5430 healthcare workers are holding an info picket in Regina Friday from 10 a.m. to 2 p.m. outside the Delta downtown. The Region 3 Member Advisory Committee and Continuing Care Aides Committee will take part. Arlene Picard, Region 4 General Vice President with QP 5430, has more.
4: We are also planning a day of action at the legislature on October the 28th at 12 o'clock. And we are asking for support from everyone. If you've got anybody in the hospital, family members, bring your kid to support us with that rally. That would be awesome and greatly appreciated.
1: Fire Prevention Week is underway across Saskatchewan with this year's campaign focusing on lithium-ion battery safety. The Saskatchewan Public Safety Agency says the rechargeable batteries are found in everyday devices, including phones, laptops, tablets, power tools, e-bikes, and e-scooters. While they're generally safe when used properly, damaged batteries, improper charging, or incompatible equipment can increase the risk of overheating or fire. Fire Prevention Week continues through October 10th. And nearly three-quarters of respondents to a Discover Estevan poll want Saskatchewan to temporarily suspend its provincial fuel tax. The poll received 18 votes, with 72% choosing a temporary suspension. Another 17% wanted a different form of relief, while 11% favored reducing the tax. No respondents chose keeping the current tax with no additional action. And you can see the full results at discoverestevan.com.
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1: Estevan's Primate Controls U13AA Bruins opened their regular season at home Saturday, falling 6-2 to the Regina Blues. On the road, the Apex U18AA Bruins dropped a 5-4 decision to the Regina Rangers Saturday before bouncing back Sunday with a 4-3 win over the Regina Capitals. The TSNM U15AA Bruins also played on the road Sunday, falling 8-3 to the Prairie Storm. The U18 AAA Goldwings dropped both ends of their weekend series against the Battleford Sharks. Goldwings led 2-1 after two periods Saturday, but Battleford scored three times in the final frame for a 4-2 win. Sunday's game went to overtime after the Goldwings rallied from a 2-1 deficit to take a 3-2 lead in the third. The Sharks tied it with 27 seconds left before scoring the overtime winner for a 4-3 final. The Goldwings' next game is October 15th against Notre Dame.
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1: We've got another sunny day ahead across the southeast, although the wind will pick up as we get closer to noon. Sunny today with a high of 20 and northwest gusts reaching 50 kilometers an hour. Tonight becomes partly cloudy with a low of 5. Tomorrow and Thursday are both sunny with highs of 17. Friday warms back to 20 with a mix of sun and cloud. Then Saturday brings similar conditions with a high of 18. Make sure you're weather ready by downloading the Discover Estevan app.
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Happy Tuesday. This is Daniel Esplin back with you on Sun 102, and hopefully you're having a great day so far. Should be nice and warm when it's all said and done with that high of 21. We are expecting some sunshine as well after the clouds float on out of here. We do have a look at the weather on the way after. Tate McRae with You Broke Me First. And right now, this is Martin Garrix with Ed Sheeran and Repeat It.

0: Happy Tuesday. This is Daniel Esplin back with you once again. And joining us in the studio with the S-Van Arts Council is Vincent Dupuy. How's it going?
1: I'm doing good. How are you?
0: I'm doing really good. And yeah, you guys posted up something pretty interesting on your social media the other day for the Sun City Comedy Short Film Festival. You're organizing it. And yeah, what can you tell us about this?
1: Yeah, so myself with Curtis McGilvery and Morgan Kelly, we are organizing a short comedy film festival here in Estevan on November 7th. And we've always kind of felt, we've been through a few Saskatchewan film festivals, especially one recently last February in Moose Jaw that we had a really great time. And at least personally for me, saw really funny short films. And we were like, hey, there's not a lot of film festivals that really focus on short comedy films. So we wanted to be like, take the initiative and be like, hey, there's some funny stuff that's coming out from Saskatchewan filmmakers, and we want to put a festival out to celebrate those filmmakers.
0: So this is open to the entire province then, more or less, and not really just like a focus of local filmmakers in Estevan, I guess. I don't know how many there would be that are into making comedy films.
1: Yeah, so there's, at least to my knowledge, there's at least about a dozen or so, but we have a few personal friends. I've been to film school a few years ago now, and you know, they've always made a lot of comedy films, but they don't always kind of get to festivals because they don't always take priority, and it has to be like really, really funny to really kind of make it on most of the blocks anyway. So we were like, hey, what if it's just, this is strictly just for comedy films, so if anybody has a comedy film or even a comedy video that they want to submit, you could submit it at the Estevan Sun City Film Festival at gmail.com. Just submit us a link, and we'll be able to look at it, and we will have an announcement about who is selected on October 16th, and our submission deadline for videos will be October 12th.
0: And what would you say counts as like the type of video that you're hoping to be submitted?
1: So what we're kind of looking for is kind of more of the traditional filming with a camera. And, you know, if even if you're out with your buddy,

0: mentioned you've been to other film festivals. Do you have a sort of ballpark idea of how many people could end up coming into our community from this?
1: Yeah, well, it's a little bit tricky sometimes because the other film festivals were just these were kind of our yearly kind of Saskatchewan-made film festivals. So I went to REFA's, the Regina International Film Festivals. That's actually inviting films from around the world. We've been to the Saskatchewan Independent Film Awards or Association as well. Those are specifically for Saskatchewan-made films. And there was a pretty good crop. We'd get about, 200, 250 people attending. And, we'd be watching over a dozen, 15 movies or so. Since this is kind of a focused festival, I don't know how many people, but I think we'll definitely have some people kind of out of town. We might have some people out from Regina and even out from Saskatoon. I remember even again, shouting out to the Moose Jaw Film Festival last February, there was people out from Humboldt and from Prince Albert that'll come out to see films out there in Moose Jaw. And at least at the time, at their first inaugural, they sold out the Mae Wilson, or very closely sold out the Mae Wilson. So there is still excitement for Saskatchewan-made films. This was a little bit more focused, but I still think we can get probably, 100 or 80 people to come out for this year. So hopefully we can kind of promote this around and have people kind of celebrate and laugh at some films made in Saskatchewan.
0: Well, very cool. And yeah, we'll have to have you back in here after the submission deadline has closed, just when you have a better idea of how it's all going to work out. But sounds like it's going to be really exciting here in Estevan with the first annual Sun City Comedy Short Film Festival. Save the date, November 7th. And Vincent, it's been a pleasure to speak with you this morning.
1: Yeah, thank you very much.
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0: Sunny today with a high of 20. Northwest gusts will reach 50 kilometers an hour near noon. Tonight becomes partly cloudy with a low of 5. Then tomorrow is sunny with a high of 17. Find your full forecast anytime at discoverestevan.com.
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Forget all your cares, forget all your worries, downtown. That was Zav on Sun 102. Before that, Teddy Swims with Mr. Know-It-All. And right now, we have Lola Young with Messy.

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5: Plenty of sunshine ahead today across the southeast, although it'll get windy as we get closer to noon. We'll reach a high of 20 with northwest gusts reaching 50 kilometers an hour. Tonight starts clear before partly cloudy with a low of 5. Then tomorrow brings another sunny day with a high of 17. Find your full forecast anytime at discoverestevan.com.
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1: Happy Tuesday, October 6th. Local healthcare workers are preparing to take their contract concerns to an information picket in Regina. Fire Prevention Week is putting the focus on the batteries found in many everyday devices. And the U18 AAA Gold Wings are looking ahead after a pair of weekend losses. I'm Daniel Espelin. The jury has begun deliberations in Taylor Japp's second-degree murder trial in Estevan. Lois Fever has the details.
2: Justice Michael Morris gave the jury his final instructions Monday, explaining the law they must apply as they consider the case. He told jurors the Crown must prove Taylor Japp's guilt beyond a reasonable doubt and reminded them that a reasonable doubt means they must find him not guilty. He also told the jury its decision must be unanimous and instructed them to keep an open mind as they discuss the evidence. Following the judge's instructions, the jury has now begun deliberating on its verdict.
1: Discover Estevan will have an update once the final verdict is in. Getting approval for some prescription drugs may soon become easier in Saskatchewan thanks to the expanded limited access exception drug status application. Souris Family Pharmacy Manager Matthew Wallizer says a new online application process for exceptional drug status medications is being tested in select pharmacies and should help with drug prescription processing.
3: If we can speed up this administrative task, then it'll help us to be more face-to-face, helping patients with things that they need in a more interactive situation rather than us spending time on the phone or by fax doing administrative operations.
1: QP 5430 and the Saskatchewan Association of Health Organizations is returning to the bargaining table Thursday and Friday with more dates scheduled over the next 3 weeks. Regina Ford, General Vice President with QP 5430, Arlene Picard, has more.
4: What we need now is days to work on, and they have provided 2 days this week, 2 days the following week, and 2 days. So the next 3 weeks, we do have some more days. Yes, we will go into the night if we have to, so we can get close to settling this collective agreement.
1: QP 5430 has two upcoming actions with a picket Friday from 10 to 2 and a rally at the legislature on October 28th at noon. The Saskatchewan Public Safety Agency is highlighting safe charging habits during Fire Prevention Week. Residents are being encouraged to use the charger and cord supplied with a device or equipment approved by the manufacturer. Devices should be charged on hard, flat surfaces away from combustible materials and unplugged once they're fully charged. The SPSA also recommends buying products that have been tested by nationally recognized safety laboratories. And Alberta's move to suspend its provincial fuel tax has support for a similar idea among respondents to a Discover Estevan poll. Alberta stopped collecting its 13 cents per liter tax on October 1st, while Saskatchewan continues to charge 15 cents. Of 18 people who voted in our poll, 72% said Saskatchewan should temporarily suspend its fuel tax, 17% wanted another form of relief, and 11% preferred a tax reduction. Results can be found at discoverestevan.com.
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1: It was a busy weekend for Estevan's AA minor hockey teams, including a home opener and three road games. The Primet Controls U13 AA Bruins began their season at home Saturday with a 6-2 loss to the Regina Blues. The Apex U18 AA Bruins were in Regina, where they lost 5-4 to the Rangers Saturday before defeating the Capitals 4-3 on Sunday. And the TSNM U15 AA Bruins fell 8-3 on the road against the Prairie Storm on Sunday. The U18 AAA Gold Wings dropped a 4-2 decision to the Battleford Sharks Saturday. Gold Wings took a 2-1 lead in the third period, but Battleford scored three times in the final frame to take the win. The Gold Wings also fell 4-3 in overtime on Sunday. Essa Herford opened the scoring before Harbour Jans and Peyton Burney scored in the third period to give the Gold Wings a 3-2 lead. Battleford's tied the game late and Brooke Weber scored the overtime winner. The Gold Wings are back in action October 15th against the Notre Dame Hounds.
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1: The sunshine sticks around through the middle of the week with temperatures getting another boost heading into Friday. We'll have sunshine today with a high of 20. It'll get windy around midday with gusts reaching 50 kilometers an hour. Tonight starts clear before a few clouds move in with a low of 5. Tomorrow and Thursday are both sunny with highs of 17. And then we climb to 20 with a mix of sun and cloud Friday. Then Saturday stays mixed with a high of 18. The weather could change at any time, so download the Discover Estevan app to stay weather ready.
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0: 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Or in the garage at 2 a.m.
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2: Discover Estevan weather.
3: Sunny today with a high of 20. Northwest gusts will reach 50 kilometers an hour near noon. Tonight becomes partly cloudy with a low of 5. Then tomorrow is sunny with a high of 17. Find your full forecast anytime at discoveresvan.com.
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0: Discover Estevan Weather.
3: Plenty of sunshine ahead today across the southeast, although it'll get windy as we get closer to noon. We'll reach a high of 20 with northwest gusts reaching 50 kilometers an hour. Tonight starts clear before partly cloudy with a low of 5. Then tomorrow brings another sunny day with a high of 17. Find your full forecast anytime at discoverestevan.com.
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1: It's Tuesday, October 6th. Jurors are now considering the evidence in the Taylor Japp murder trial. QP healthcare workers have another public event planned for later this week. And our latest poll shows strong support for some form of provincial fuel tax relief. For Discover Esteban News, I'm Daniel Espelin. The Taylor Japp murder trial has now reached the jury deliberation stage. Discover Esteban's Lois Fever takes us inside the latest court proceedings.
2: Justice Michael Morris told jurors they have three possible verdicts: not guilty, guilty of manslaughter but not second-degree murder, or guilty of second-degree murder. He reminded them that the verdict must be unanimous and that they should discuss the case with one another while making every reasonable effort to reach a decision. Once they reach a verdict, the foreperson will announce it in court, but the jury will not give reasons for its decision. The jury began deliberating Monday after hearing the judge's final instructions.
1: Discover Esteban will continue following the proceedings and update you with the final verdict. The new digital system for the Limited Access Exception Drug Status application aimed at streamlining prescription drug coverage is being rolled out in Saskatchewan. Matthew Walliser, pharmacy manager at Soros Family Pharmacy, says the Limited Access Exception Drug Status pilot could reduce paperwork and long wait times for approvals.
3: If we can streamline everything, eliminate the log jams at every corner for accessing care in a timely fashion, then we should all benefit from that.
1: If successful, the program could make the prescription approval process more efficient for both patients and healthcare providers across the province. Members of the local QP 5430 voted 99% in favor of a strike mandate last month, with more than 13,000 members taking part. Arlene Picard, Region 4 General Vice President with QP 5430, has more.
4: After the vote, our job isn't done yet. We still need to prepare for, if we do reach impasse, that we will continue on. The employer knows now that we have support, over 13,000 members support in a 99% strike mandate. So we have a lot helping us to try and get to the finish line.
1: QP 5430 is also planning an info picket in Regina Friday from 10 to 2 p.m. and a day of action at the Saskatchewan Legislature on October 28th. The Saskatchewan Public Safety Agency is warning people to watch for signs that a lithium-ion battery may be damaged or failing during Fire Prevention Week. People should stop using a device if the battery becomes unusually hot, swells, leaks, gives off an odor, smokes, or makes unusual sounds. For larger batteries used in e-bikes, e-scooters, and power tools, the agency recommends charging outside when possible and making sure exits are not blocked. Residents are also encouraged to test smoke alarms monthly and make sure everyone in the household knows two ways out of every room. No respondents to the latest Discover Esteban poll supported keeping Saskatchewan's current fuel tax while taking no additional action on high gas prices. Instead, 72% favored a temporary suspension, 17% wanted another form of relief, and 11% supported reducing the tax. The question followed Alberta's move to suspend its fuel tax through at least the end of December, and you could see the full results of the poll at DiscoverEstevan.com.
0: Discover Esteban Sports.
1: Esteban's AA hockey teams finished the weekend with one win and four games. The Primet Controls U13 AA Bruins hosted the Regina Blues in their home and regular season opener Saturday, falling 6-2. The Apex U18 AA Bruins spent the weekend on the road in Regina, losing 5-4 to the Rangers Saturday before beating the Capitals 4-3 on Sunday. The TSNM U15 AA Bruins were also away from home Sunday, dropping an 8-3 decision to the Prairie Storm. It was a tough weekend for the U18 AAA Gold Wings, who came away from Battleford without a win. The Gold Wings outshot the Sharks 36-34 Saturday, but lost 4-2 after Battleford scored twice in the third period. The Gold Wings then held a 3-2 lead late Sunday before the Sharks tied the game with 27 seconds remaining. Battlefords completed the comeback with a 4-3 overtime victory. The Gold Wings now have some time to regroup before visiting the Notre Dame Hounds on October 15th at 7:30 p.m.
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1: Expect sunshine today with a high of 20. Northwest winds will gust to 50 kilometers an hour near noon. Tonight becomes partly cloudy as we drop to 5. Tomorrow and Thursday both bring sunshine with highs of 17. Friday is warmer at 20 with a mix of sun and cloud, followed by a high of 18 on Saturday. Make sure you're weather ready by downloading the Discover Estevan app.
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7: Sunny today with a high of 20. Northwest gusts will reach 50 kilometers an hour near noon. Tonight becomes partly cloudy with a low of 5. Then tomorrow is sunny with a high of 17. Find your full forecast anytime at discoverestevan.com.
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8: Plenty of sunshine ahead today across the southeast, although it'll get windy as we get closer to noon. We'll reach a high of 20 with northwest gusts reaching 50 kilometers an hour. Tonight starts clear before partly cloudy with a low of 5. Then tomorrow brings another sunny day with a high of 17. Find your full forecast anytime at discoverestevan.com.
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1: Happy Tuesday, everybody. It is October 6th. Some welcome weather could be arriving for an important job still underway. A growing hockey program is getting ready to hit the ice with big plans for the season ahead, and the forecast is bringing plenty of sunshine for the rest of the week, but there might be a change this weekend. For Discover Estevan News, I'm Vincent Dupuis. A man has been sentenced on two cocaine-impaired driving charges stemming from separate traffic stops in December of 2025. Discover Estevan's Lois Fever reports from court.
2: On December 10th, police stopped Jamie Molyneux and observed signs of impairment and drug paraphernalia in the vehicle. An oral fluid test was positive for cocaine, followed by blood testing. Then on December 21st, police again stopped Molyneux and observed signs of impairment with another oral fluid test coming back positive for cocaine. He received two fines and a concurrent one-year driving prohibition.
1: Check out the details at discoverestevan.com. Canada Post's annual food drive is coming at an important time for the Salvation Army Food Bank in Estevan. The drive takes place October 24th, with Canada Post collecting food donations from homes along its routes. Community Ministries Director Ronza Raynard says supplies at the food bank are currently running low.
3: I would say we're probably sitting at about 35%.
1: The food collected October 24th will go directly to the Salvation Army Food Bank in Estevan. Drivers don't necessarily have to commit a traffic violation before police can pull them over. Estevan Police Service Community Engagement Officer Constable Daniel Stephanie says officers have authority under Saskatchewan's Traffic Safety Act to conduct traffic stops for several reasons.
4: The biggest misconception is you actually don't even have to commit a violation under the Traffic Safety Act in order for us to conduct a traffic stop.
1: Those checks can include a driver's identification, vehicle registration, sobriety, and the mechanical condition of the vehicle. Southeast farmers have been behind the rest of the province when it comes to harvest thanks to multiple wet systems in September. The first week of October is bringing some drier weather, says Environment Canada meteorologist Chloe Katsadimas.
5: Looks like upcoming there should be some pretty nice weather. There's a low pressure system that's kind of in northern Manitoba. It's clearing out the central prairies and an extension kind of the cold front of that system. And then a ridge of high pressure is moving into the region, so it should keep things clear for most of the rest of the week.
1: Katsadimas says the weather will be a taste of a warm, dry September we missed out on.
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1: The Mondale Southeast Saints are gearing up for the 2026-2027 Canadian Senior Women's Hockey League season. The Saints recently announced their roster and affiliate players while also revealing an expanded program as senior women's hockey continues to grow across Western Canada. Head coach Gary Gowdy and assistant coach Sid Chickowin will lead a lineup featuring 19 roster players and 7 affiliates. The Saints open the regular season on October 17 when they host the Greenfield Prairie Fire before traveling to Vibank to face the Bruins on November 15th. The organization says it's excited to get its season underway and see what this group can accomplish. The annual Co-op Challenge Volleyball Rivalry is back between WCS and ECS. This year's competition will feature only the girls' varsity teams after WCS was unable to field a varsity boys' squad. The long-running challenge is supported by local co-ops, and admission is a cash or food donation in support of the Salvation Army. Two Estevan football teams are ready for more games this week. The U14 Oilers are looking to rebound after a 54-0 loss to the Moose Jaw Raiders and will travel to Swift Current for a Saturday matchup at noon. Meanwhile, the ECS elects host Yorkton on Friday evening with kickoff set for 6 p.m. at Woodlawn Field.
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1: Today is going to be sunny with 30-kilometer winds and a high of 21. Tomorrow is going to be sunny with 30-kilometer winds and a high of 17. Thursday is going to be sunny and a high of 18. Friday is going to be sunny and a high of 23. And Saturday is going to be sunny and a high of 21. For your local five-day forecast, you can visit discoverestevan.com.
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0: Chromeo Jealous, I ain't with you. I'm Ken O'Neill. Dominic Fike and Baby Doll coming up afternoon. Happy Tuesday. Welcome to October 6th. Of course, it's Taco Tuesday, but today's the real deal. National Taco Day. Always the first Tuesday of October. What's for supper?
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10: Today's going to be sunny with 30-kilometer winds and a high of 21. Tonight's going to be clear, becoming partially cloudy this evening with 30-kilometer winds and a low of 3. Tomorrow's going to be sunny with 30-kilometer winds and a high of 17. And tomorrow night's going to have cloudy periods with a low of 3. For your local 5-day forecast, you can download our Discover Estevan app.
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0: Elijah Woods, Jamie Fine, and Ain't Easy. I'm Ken O'Neill. Nice wins last night for both Ottawa and Winnipeg in the NHL. Winnipeg did it with their other new goalie, Clay Stevenson. Helly who? Tonight, three Canadian teams playing. Montreal hosting the Stanley Cup champion Carolina Hurricanes. Nashville is in Toronto. And the Senators are the only undefeated Canadian team. They're playing in Detroit.
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6: Today is going to be sunny with 30-kilometer winds and a high of 21. Tonight's going to be clear, becoming partially cloudy in the evening with 30-kilometer winds and a low of 3. Tomorrow's going to be sunny with 30-kilometer winds and a high of 17. And tomorrow night's going to have cloudy periods with a low of 3. For your local 5-day forecast, you can download our Discover Estevan app.
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0: Two Punks in Love, that's Bulow, and I'm Ken O'Neill. It's your Tuesday lunch hour, and Sabrina Carpenter coming up with Please, Please, Please. 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
1: I'm Vincent Dupuis from Discover Estevan, and here's what's coming up in the news on the hour. The Salvation Army Food Bank in Estevan is hoping for a strong response as Canada Post's annual food drive returns October 24th. With supplies running low, organizers say community donations will play a key role in helping meet growing demand this fall. More on that coming up in just a few minutes.
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1: It's Tuesday, October 6th, and hopefully having a great day so far. After weeks of setbacks, conditions may finally be turning in the right direction for local producers. A Southeast Saskatchewan team is preparing for a new campaign with a fresh group of players, and we're going to be feeling warm temperatures for now, but we're going to get cooler over the weekend. For Discover Estevan News, I'm Visit Dupuis. Two December traffic stops resulted in cocaine-impaired driving charges for an Estevan man. Lois Fever has the latest from court for Discover Estevan.
2: The first incident involving Jamie Molyneux happened December 10th when police observed signs of impairment and drug paraphernalia before he tested positive for cocaine. The second happened December 21st when police again observed signs of impairment and an oral fluid test was positive for cocaine. Blood testing from both incidents later confirmed cocaine in his system. The judge said the levels indicated a high degree of impairment and the risk to the public.
1: For the full story, head to discoverestevan.com. Estevan residents can help stock the Salvation Army Food Bank without having to leave home when Canada Post holds its annual food drive October 24th. Residents taking part can leave their donation outside for Canada Post employees to collect as they make their regular routes. Community Ministries Director Ronza Raynard explains what people need to do.
3: On the 24th, you just put that out on your step, tag it with the little coupon thing that they put out there, and Canada Post will drive around in their routes and pick up the food that is meant for the Salvation Army Food Bank.
1: The food drive comes as the food bank heads into the busy fall and winter months with its shelves sitting at about 35% full. Knowing what documents you need to make an unexpected traffic stop a little easier. Estevan Police Service Community Engagement Officer Constable Danielle Stephanie says drivers should still have their license readily available when they're behind the wheel.
4: We need to ID the driver and make sure that that driver has a valid driver's license. So we must provide your driver's license.
1: Stephanie says a physical driver's license is preferred, although officers can work with a photo when necessary. Vehicle registration can also be shown digitally. After a wet September, farmers might have the chance to pull crops off of the field with dry conditions this week. Environment Canada meteorologist Chloe Katsadimas says the forecast looks like an extension of early fall conditions.
5: Other than precipitation values, it's actually kind of close to those climate normals for September. So it's kind of like an early fall type weather. The highs of the week are kind of going to be between 18 and 23, with the lows sort of close to 3 to 8 for the rest of the week. And the climatological normal for September sees highs around 20 and lows around 5.
1: One change is shorter days, which means the overnight periods will be colder than in September.
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1: The roster is set for the Mondale Southeast Saints. The Saints have unveiled their lineup for the upcoming Canadian Senior Women's Hockey League season and are entering the year with an expanded program. Led by head coach Gary Gowdy and assistant coach Sid Chickowin, the club will ice a roster that blends returning talent with a strong group of affiliate players. The Saints kick off their season October 17th at home against the Greenfield Prairie Fire, with their first road game coming November 15th in Vibank. Team officials said they're looking forward to seeing what the 2026-2027 group can achieve on the ice. A Southeast Saskatchewan volleyball tradition continues this year as WCS and ECS meet in the Co-op Challenge tonight at 6:30 p.m. While the event usually includes both boys and girls varsity teams, this year's competition will be decided through the girls' matchup only. Organizers say they're hopeful the full format will return in future years. Admission supports the Salvation Army through cash or food donations. The Estevan U14 Oilers and ECS LX are both back in action this week. The Oilers are aiming to bounce back after being shut out 54-0 by the Moose Jaw Raiders and will visit Swift Current on Saturday at noon. The LX, meanwhile, face another tough challenge Friday night as they host Yorkton for a 6 p.m. kickoff at Woodlawn Field.
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1: Today is going to be sunny with 30-kilometer winds and a high of 21. Tomorrow is going to be sunny with 30-kilometer winds and a high of 17. Thursday is going to be sunny with a high of 18. Friday is going to be sunny and a high of 23. And Saturday is going to be sunny with a high of 21. For your local five-day forecast, you can visit discoverestevan.com.
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3: Today's going to be sunny with 30 kilometer winds and a high of 21. Tonight's going to be clear, becoming partially cloudy this evening with 30 kilometer winds and a low of 3. Tomorrow's going to be sunny with 30 kilometer winds and a high of 17. And tomorrow night's going to have cloudy periods with a low of 3. For your local 5-day forecast, you can download our Discover Estevan app.
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11: Today is going to be sunny with 30-kilometer winds and a high of 21. Tonight's going to be clear, becoming partially cloudy in the evening with 30-kilometer winds and a low of 3. Tomorrow's going to be sunny with 30-kilometer winds and a high of 17. And tomorrow night's going to have cloudy periods with a low of 3. For your local 5-day forecast, you can download our Discover Estevan app.
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0: Call Me Maybe or Ken. That's Carly Rae Jepsen. Happy Tuesday. The biggest hockey news in a long time dropped yesterday. The Great Eight, Alex Ovechkin, announced that this will be his final year in the NHL. Well, seriously, you can't play forever. Ovi, the NHL's leading scorer, turned 41 in September. When the average player retires when they're 29, Ovechkin has gone well beyond. But it's not a record. That belongs to legend Gordie Howe. He was 52 when he laced up the blades for Hartford. Tate McRae is coming up.
1: I'm Vincent Dupuis from Discover Estevan, and here's what's coming up in the news on the hour. A local man has been sentenced after pleading guilty to two separate cocaine-impaired driving incidents from December 2025. Discover Estevan's Lois Fever reports from court on the consequences handed down and what the judge had to say about the offenses. More on that coming up in just a few minutes.
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1: Hopefully you're having a good day so far. It is October 6th. A change in the forecast could bring some much-needed relief to a busy season in the Southeast. Excitement is building as a local hockey organization gets set to begin another season, and we're going to be seeing a warm stretch of weather for the rest of the week, with a little bit of change coming in the weekend. For Discover Estevan News, I am Vincent Dupuis. An Estevan man has been sentenced following two separate cocaine-impaired driving incidents. Discover Estevan's Lois Fever brings us the court update.
2: On December 10th, Jamie Molyneux was stopped by police, who saw signs of impairment and drug paraphernalia. Blood testing later showed 541 nanograms of cocaine and more than 1,600 nanograms of its metabolite. On December 21st, police again saw signs of impairment and blood testing showed 223 nanograms of cocaine and more than 1,600 nanograms of the metabolite. He was fined $1,500 on one charge and $1,600 on the other, with a one-year driving prohibition.
1: The Salvation Army Food Bank in Estevan is seeing more people turn to its services as Canada Post prepares for its annual food drive October 24th. The food bank is now serving more than 300 clients a month, with some months approaching 400. Community Ministries Director Ronza Raynard says that demand has continued to climb this year.
3: Doing about 16% increase per month from the 300. We're over 300, 400 once or twice. Every month we have new people coming to the food bank. We had 18 last month, 42 the month before, like in August. So we have not had a negative month yet.
1: Canada Post will collect donations from homes along its Estevan routes October 24th, with everything collected going to the Salvation Army Food Bank. With SGI registration documents increasingly kept online, Estevan Police are recommending drivers make sure they can access them even without an internet connection. Community Engagement Officer Constable Daniel Stephanie has more.
4: A PDF is definitely enough, and we can always verify to make sure that those dates are correct through our data entry system.
1: Stephanie says saving a screenshot or PDF ahead of time can prevent problems roadside, and officers can verify the registration information through their system if needed. After a delayed harvest thanks to wet weather last month, farmers are in for a treat with a dry week ahead. The lone rain in the forecast is also doubtful, says Environment Canada meteorologist Chloe Katsadimas.
5: There might be a bit of a transition into the week into the weekend. For now, it's pretty far out. It's hard to say exactly how much it'll impact and where exactly it's going to play out. But there is a low pressure system expected to develop over northern BC. It's hard to say exactly what'll happen with that. It looks like it's mostly kind of showery in the south. If at all, it's a low chance right now.
1: Temperatures are expected to stick well above normal through the week, helping keep crops dry.
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1: The countdown to hockey season is on for the Mydale Southeast Saints. The club has finalized its roster for the 2026-2027 Canadian Senior Women's Hockey League campaign and is moving forward with an expanded program. Head coach Gary Gowdy and assistant coach Sid Chickowin will guide a roster of 19 players supported by 7 affiliate players throughout the season. The Saints begin league play at home on October 17th against the Greenfell Prairie Fire and follow that up with a road trip to face the Vibank Bruins on November 15th. After announcing the roster, the organization congratulated its players and said it's excited to get the new season started. The Co-op Challenge returns to the court as WCS and ECS renew their volleyball rivalry. This year, only the girls' varsity team will take part, with no boys' competition included. The event continues a long-standing tradition backed by local co-ops, and spectators are encouraged to bring a cash or food donation for the Salvation Army. Estevan football teams are back in action this week. The U14 Oilers are coming off a difficult 54-0 loss to the Moose Jaw Raiders and will try to get back on track when they play in Swift Current on Saturday. The ECS elects return to action Friday night to host Yorkton, with kickoff scheduled for 6 p.m. at Woodlawn Field.
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1: Today is going to be sunny with 30-kilometer winds and a high of 21. Tomorrow is going to be sunny with 30-kilometer winds and a high of 17. Thursday is going to be sunny and a high of 18. Friday is going to be sunny with a high of 23. And Saturday is going to be sunny with a high of 21. For your local 5-day forecast, you can visit discoverestevan.com.
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9: Today's going to be sunny with 30-kilometer winds and a high of 21. Tonight's going to be clear, becoming partially cloudy this evening with 30-kilometer winds and a low of 3. Tomorrow's going to be sunny with 30-kilometer winds and a high of 17. And tomorrow night's going to have cloudy periods with a low of 3. For your local 5-day forecast, you can download our Discover Estevan app.
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11: Today's going to be sunny with 30-kilometer winds and a high of 21. Tonight's going to be clear, becoming partially cloudy in the evening with 30-kilometer winds. Today's going to be sunny with 30-kilometer winds and a high of 21. Tonight's going to be clear, becoming partially cloudy in the evening with 30-kilometer winds and a low of 3. Tomorrow's going to be sunny with 30-kilometer winds and a high of 17. And tomorrow night's going to have cloudy periods with a low of 3. For your local 5-day forecast, you can download our Discover Estevan app.
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0: Alessia Cara and Rooting For You with Ken O'Neill. Dua Lipa on the way next. It's Fire Prevention Week right across Canada. And until Saturday, the big focus is on something that we use every day, lithium-ion batteries. The theme is charge into fire safety, reminding us to charge phones, laptops, e-bikes, you know, power tools safely. Make sure to use the right chargers and avoid charging damaged batteries or leaving them unattended. Charge smart, stay safe, prevent the spark before it becomes a fire.
1: I'm Vincent Dupuy from Discover Estevan, and here's what's coming up in the news on the hour. The Salvation Army Food Bank in Estevan is hoping for a strong response as Canada Post's annual food drive returns October 24th. 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
2: Happy Tuesday, everybody. It is October 6th. Some welcome weather could be arriving for an important job still underway. A growing hockey program is getting ready to hit the ice with big plans for the season ahead. And the forecast is bringing plenty of sunshine for the rest of the week, but there might be a change this weekend. For Discover Estevan News, I'm Vincent Dupuis. A man has been sentenced on two cocaine-impaired driving charges stemming from separate traffic stops in December of 2025. Discover Estevan's Lois Fever reports from court.
3: On December 10th, police stopped Jamie Molyneux and observed signs of impairment and drug paraphernalia in the vehicle. An oral fluid test was positive for cocaine, followed by blood testing. Then on December 21st, police again stopped Molyneux and observed signs of impairment with another oral fluid test coming back positive for cocaine. He received two fines and a concurrent one-year driving prohibition.
2: Check out the details at discoverestevan.com. Canada Post's annual food drive is coming at an important time for the Salvation Army Food Bank in Estevan. The drive takes place October 24th, with Canada Post collecting food donations from homes along its routes. Community Ministries Director Ronza Raynard says supplies at the food bank are currently running low.
4: I would say we're probably sitting at about 35%.
2: The food collected October 24th will go directly to the Salvation Army Food Bank in Estevan. Drivers don't necessarily have to commit a traffic violation before police can pull them over. Estevan Police Service Community Engagement Officer Constable Daniel Stephanie says officers have authority under Saskatchewan's Traffic Safety Act to conduct traffic stops for several reasons.
5: The biggest misconception is you actually don't even have to commit a violation under the Traffic Safety Act in order for us to conduct a traffic stop.
2: Those checks can include a driver's identification, vehicle registration, sobriety, and the mechanical condition of the vehicle. Southeast farmers have been behind the rest of the province when it comes to harvest thanks to multiple wet systems in September. The first week of October is bringing some drier weather, says Environment Canada meteorologist Chloe Katsadimas.
6: Looks like upcoming and there should be some pretty nice weather. There's a low pressure system that's kind of in northern Manitoba. It's clearing out the central prairies and an extension kind of the cold front of that system. And then a ridge of high pressure is moving into the region. So it should keep things clear for most of the rest of the week.
2: Katsadimas says the weather will be a taste of a warm, dry September we missed out on.
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2: The Mondale Southeast Saints are gearing up for the 2026-2027 Canadian Senior Women's Hockey League season. The Saints recently announced their roster and affiliate players while also revealing an expanded program as senior women's hockey continues to grow across Western Canada. Head coach Gary Gowdy and assistant coach Sid Chickowin will lead a lineup featuring 19 roster players and 7 affiliates. The Saints open the regular season on October 17 when they host the Greenfield Prairie Fire before traveling to Vibank to face the Bruins on November 15th. The organization says it's excited to get its season underway and see what this group can accomplish. The annual Co-op Challenge Volleyball Rivalry is back between WCS and ECS. This year's competition will feature only the girls' varsity teams after WCS was unable to field a varsity boys' squad. The long-running challenge is supported by local co-ops, and admission is a cash or food donation in support of the Salvation Army. Two Estevan football teams are ready for more games this week. The U14 Oilers are looking to rebound after a 54-0 loss to the Moose Jaw Raiders and will travel to Swift Current for a Saturday matchup at noon. Meanwhile, the ECS elects host Yorkton on Friday evening with kickoff set for 6 p.m. at Woodlawn Field.
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2: Today is going to be sunny with 30-kilometer winds and a high of 21. Tomorrow is going to be sunny with 30-kilometer winds and a high of 17. Thursday is going to be sunny and a high of 18. Friday is going to be sunny and a high of 23. And Saturday is going to be sunny and a high of 21. For your local 5-day forecast, you can visit discoverestevan.com.
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0: Cautious, Tyler Shaw. I'm Ken O'Neill. Before that, Taylor Swift. You know there's a lot of Taylor Swift up at the top of the Billboard Hot 100 right now. She holds four of the top five spots. Patient Zero is number one. Ella Langley's Choosin' Texas is in second spot. Then 3, 4, and 5, all Taylor Swift songs. The Life of a Showgirl now has the most top 10 hits in chart history.
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8: Today's going to be sunny with 30-kilometer winds and a high of 21. Tonight's going to be clear, becoming partially cloudy this evening with 30-kilometer winds and a low of 3. Tomorrow's going to be sunny with 30-kilometer winds and a high of 17. And tomorrow night's going to have cloudy periods with a low of 3. For your local 5-day forecast, you can download our Discover Estevan app.
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0: Miley and the title song from Bass Persuades is coming up. I'm Ken O'Neill. I'm going to keep this little countdown clock going here in the control room. I fired it up yesterday, and we'll keep an eye on it. It's the summer countdown clock, giving us something to look forward to. Yeah, I know fall only began 2 weeks ago, but in case you're wondering, it's 258 days. Summer begins in 258 days. Only 37 weeks to go.
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12: Today is going to be sunny with 30-kilometer winds and a high of 21. Tonight's going to be clear, becoming partially cloudy in the evening with 30-kilometer winds and a low of 3. Tomorrow's going to be sunny with 30-kilometer winds and a high of 17. And tomorrow night's going to have cloudy periods with a low of 3. For your local 5-day forecast, you can download our Discover Estevan app.
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0: Deadmau5 and Rob Swims, Ghosts and Stuff. I'm Ken O'Neill. Your next local news update coming at 4. Lady Gaga is next. 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
1: I'm Vincent Dupuis from Discover Estevan, and here's what's coming up in the news on the hour. A local man has been sentenced after pleading guilty to two separate cocaine-impaired driving incidents from December 2025. Discover Estevan's Lois Fever reports from court on the consequences handed down and what the judge had to say about the offenses. More on that coming up in just a few minutes.
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1: It's Tuesday, October 6th, and hopefully you're having a great day so far. After weeks of setbacks, conditions may finally be turning in the right direction for local producers. A Southeast Saskatchewan team is preparing for a new campaign with a fresh group of players, and we're going to be feeling warm temperatures for now, but we're going to get cooler over the weekend. For Discover Estevan News, I'm Visit Dupuis. Two December traffic stops resulted in cocaine-impaired driving charges for an Estevan man. Lois Fever has the latest from court for Discover Estevan.
2: The first incident involving Jamie Molyneux happened December 10th when police observed signs of impairment and drug paraphernalia before he tested positive for cocaine. The second happened December 21st when police again observed signs of impairment and an oral fluid test was positive for cocaine. Blood testing from both incidents later confirmed cocaine in his system. The judge said the levels indicated a high degree of impairment and the risk to the public.
1: For the full story, head to discoverestevan.com. Estevan residents can help stock the Salvation Army Food Bank without having to leave home when Canada Post holds its annual food drive October 24th. Residents taking part can leave their donation outside for Canada Post employees to collect as they make their regular routes. Community Ministries Director Ronza Raynard explains what people need to do.
3: On the 24th, you just put that out on your step, tag it with the little coupon thing that they put out there, and Canada Post will drive around in their routes and pick up the food that is meant for the Salvation Army Food Bank.
1: The food drive comes as the food bank heads into the busy fall and winter months with its shelves sitting at about 35% full. Knowing what documents you need to make an unexpected traffic stop a little easier. Estevan Police Service Community Engagement Officer Constable Danielle Stephanie says drivers should still have their license readily available when they're behind the wheel.
4: We need to ID the driver and make sure that that driver has a valid driver's license. So we must provide your driver's license.
1: Stephanie says a physical driver's license is preferred, although officers can work with a photo when necessary. Vehicle registration can also be shown digitally. After a wet September, farmers might have the chance to pull crops off of the field with dry conditions this week. Environment Canada meteorologist Chloe Katsadimas says the forecast looks like an extension of early fall conditions.
5: Other than precipitation values, it's actually kind of close to those climate normals for September. So it's kind of like an early fall type weather. The highs of the week are kind of going to be between 18 and 23, with the lows sort of close to 3 to 8 for the rest of the week. And the climatological normal for September sees highs around 20 and lows around 5.
1: One change is shorter days, which means the overnight periods will be colder than in September.
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1: The roster is set for the Mondale Southeast Saints. The Saints have unveiled their lineup for the upcoming Canadian Senior Women's Hockey League season and are entering the year with an expanded program. Led by head coach Gary Gowdy and assistant coach Sid Chickowin, the club will ice a roster that blends returning talent with a strong group of affiliate players. The Saints kick off their season October 17th at home against the Greenfield Prairie Fire, with their first road game coming November 15th in Vibank. Team officials said they're looking forward to seeing what the 2026-2027 group can achieve on the ice. A Southeast Saskatchewan volleyball tradition continues this year as WCS and ECS meet in the Co-op Challenge tonight at 6:30 p.m. While the event usually includes both boys and girls varsity teams, this year's competition will be decided through the girls matchup only. Organizers say they're hopeful the full format will return in future years. Admission supports the Salvation Army through cash or food donations. The Estevan U14 Oilers and ECS LX are both back in action this week. The Oilers are aiming to bounce back after being shut out 54-0 by the Moose Jaw Raiders and will visit Swift Current on Saturday at noon. The LX, meanwhile, face another tough challenge Friday night as they host Yorkton for a 6 p.m. kickoff at Woodlawn Field.
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1: Today's going to be sunny with 30-kilometer winds and a high of 21. Tomorrow's going to be sunny with 30-kilometer winds and a high of 17. Thursday's going to be sunny with a high of 18. Friday's going to be sunny and a high of 23. And Saturday's going to be sunny with a high of 21. For your local five-day forecast, you can visit discoverestevan.com.
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0: Control, Alt, Delete, Rev with Ken O'Neill. Teddy Swims next with Mr. Know-It-All. It's not a great start to the new NHL season for my Calgary Flames. They've played three games, and they've been outscored 16-3. They've got some time to think about it. They don't play again until Thursday. Go Flames.
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11: Today's going to be sunny with 30-kilometer winds and a high of 21. Tonight's going to be clear, becoming partially cloudy this evening with 30-kilometer winds and a low of 3. Tomorrow's going to be sunny with 30-kilometer winds and a high of 17. And tomorrow night's going to have cloudy periods with a low of 3. For your local 5-day forecast, you can download our Discover Estevan app.

0: The Weeknd, Can't Feel My Face with Ken O'Neill. Really liking that Stella Lefty song, Boston. It's coming up next. If you're still looking for ideas, this year's big Halloween costumes include anyone from Toy Story, K-pop Demon Hunters, and Spider-Man. Spirit Halloween should know. They also predict celebrity costumes like Taylor Swift, Dolly Parton, or even a shrub from Bad Bunny's Super Bowl show. Yeah, that should do it. Dress as landscaping.
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8: Today is going to be sunny with 30-kilometer winds and a high of 21. Tonight's going to be clear, becoming partially cloudy in the evening with 30-kilometer winds and a low of 3. Tomorrow's going to be sunny with 30-kilometer winds and a high of 17. And tomorrow night's going to have cloudy periods with a low of 3. For your local 5-day forecast, you can download our Discover Esteban app.
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0: It's Virginia to Vegas with Better Man. I'm Ken O'Neill. Chapel Roan Hot to Go is next. Don't miss your 5 o'clock local news update. And have you signed up for the daily news? 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
1: I'm Vincent Dupuy from Discover Estevan, and here's what's coming up in the news on the hour. The Salvation Army Food Bank in Estevan is hoping for a strong response as Canada Post's annual food drive returns October 24th. With supplies running low, organizers say community donations will play a key role in helping meet growing demand this fall. More on that coming up in just a few minutes.
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2: Hopefully you're having a good day so far. It is October 6th. A change in the forecast could bring some much-needed relief to a busy season in the Southeast. Excitement is building as a local hockey organization gets set to begin another season, and we're going to be seeing a warm stretch of weather for the rest of the week, with a little bit of change coming in the weekend. For Discover Estevan News, I am Vincent Dupuy. An Estevan man has been sentenced following two separate cocaine-impaired driving incidents. Discover Estevan's Lois Fever brings us the court update.
3: On December 10th, Jamie Molyneux was stopped by police, who saw signs of impairment in drug paraphernalia. Blood testing later showed 541 nanograms of cocaine and more than 1,600 nanograms of its metabolite. On December 21st, police again saw signs of impairment, and blood testing showed 223 nanograms of cocaine and more than 1,600 nanograms of the metabolite. He was fined $1,500 on one charge and $1,600 on the other, with a one-year driving prohibition.
2: The Salvation Army Food Bank in Estevan is seeing more people turn to its services as Canada Post prepares for its annual food drive October 24th. The food bank is now serving more than 300 clients a month, with some months approaching 400. Community Ministries Director Ronza Raynard says that demand has continued to climb this year.
4: Seeing about 16% increase per month from the 300. We're over 300, 400 once or twice. Every month we have new people coming to the food bank. We had 18 last month, 42 the month before, like in August. So we have not had a negative month yet.
2: Canada Post will collect donations from homes along its Estevan routes October 24th, with everything collected going to the Salvation Army Food Bank. With SGI registration documents increasingly kept online, Estevan police are recommending drivers make sure they can access them even without an internet connection. Community Engagement Officer Constable Danielle Stephanie has more.
5: A PDF is definitely enough, and we can always verify to make sure that those dates are correct through our data entry system.
2: Stephanie says saving a screenshot or PDF ahead of time can prevent problems roadside, and officers can verify the registration information through their system if needed. After a delayed harvest thanks to wet weather last month, farmers are in for a treat with a dry week ahead. The lone rain in the forecast is also doubtful, says Environment Canada meteorologist Chloe Katsadimas.
6: There might be a bit of a transition into the week, into the weekend. For now, it's pretty far out. It's hard to say exactly how much it'll impact and where exactly it's going to play out. But there is a low pressure system expected to develop over northern BC. It's hard to say exactly what'll happen with that. It looks like it's mostly kind of showery in the south, if at all. It's a low chance right now.
2: Temperatures are expected to stick well above normal through the week, helping keep crops dry.
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2: The countdown to hockey season is on for the Mydale Southeast Saints. The club has finalized its roster for the 2026-2027 Canadian Senior Women's Hockey League campaign and is moving forward with an expanded program. Head coach Gary Gowdy and assistant coach Sid Chickowin will guide a roster of 19 players, supported by 7 affiliate players throughout the season. The Saints begin league play at home on October 17th against the Greenfell Prairie Fire and follow that up with a road trip to face the Vibank Bruins on November 15th. After announcing the roster, the organization congratulated its players and said it's excited to get the new season started. The Co-op Challenge returns to the court as WCS and ECS renew their volleyball rivalry. This year, only the girls' varsity team will take part, with no boys' competition included. The event continues a long-standing tradition backed by local co-ops, and spectators are encouraged to bring a cash or food donation for the Salvation Army. Estevan football teams are back in action this week. The U14 Oilers are coming off a difficult 54-0 loss to the Moose Jaw Raiders and will try to get back on track when they play in Swift Current on Saturday. The ECS elects return to action Friday night to host Yorkton, with kickoff scheduled for 6 p.m. at Woodlawn Field.
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2: Today is going to be sunny with 30-kilometer winds and a high of 21. Tomorrow is going to be sunny with 30-kilometer winds and a high of 17. Thursday is going to be sunny and a high of 18. Friday is going to be sunny with a high of 23. And Saturday is going to be sunny with a high of 21. For your local five-day forecast, you can visit discoverestevan.com.
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0: Give Me Sympathy from Metric with Ken O'Neill, Ariana Grande, and Hate That I Made You Love Me is coming up. Welcome to October 6th. Of course, today, naturally, Taco Tuesday. But it's the real deal. This is National Taco Day. It's always the first Tuesday of October. What's for supper?
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9: Tonight's going to be partially cloudy with 30-kilometer winds and a low of 4. Tomorrow's going to be sunny with 30-kilometer winds and a high of 17. And tomorrow night's going to be partially cloudy with 30-kilometer winds and a low of 3. For your local 5-day forecast, you can download our Discover Estevan app.
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0: I'm Ken O'Neill. That's Mariana's Trench and Desperate Measures. Cat's Eye Animal is next. There's only 3 weeks left in the CFL regular season. For week 19, there's two games on Friday night. The Elks are in Hamilton, then Ottawa travels to BC. On Saturday, one game. The Stampeders are in Winnipeg. There's no games on Sunday. Then Thanksgiving Monday, we can see the Rough Riders in Montreal.
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9: Tonight's going to be partially cloudy with 30 kilometer winds and a low of 4. Tomorrow's going to be sunny with 30 kilometer winds and a high of 17. And tomorrow night's going to be partially cloudy with 30 kilometer winds and a low of 3. For your local 5-day forecast, you can download our Discover Estevan app.
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0: Beach. Simple Plan with Summer Paradise. I'm Ken O'Neill. Justin Bieber's Ghost is coming up. And don't miss your next local news update. That's coming at 6.
1: 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A local man has been sentenced after pleading guilty to two separate cocaine-impaired driving incidents from December 2025. Discover Estevan's Lois Fever reports from court on the consequences handed down and what the judge had to say about the offenses. More on that coming up in just a few minutes.
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